A prayer from the Psalms. We will give thanks to you, Lord, with all our hearts. We will tell of all your wonderful deeds. We will be glad and rejoice in you. We will sing the praises of your name, O Most High. The Lord reigns forever. He has established his throne for judgment. He rules the world in righteousness and judges the peoples with equity. The Lord is a refuge for the oppressed, a stronghold in times of trouble. Those who know your name trust in you, for you, Lord, have never forsaken those who seek you. Amen.

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0: Psalm 113. Praise the Lord. Yes, give praise, O servants of the Lord. Praise the name of the Lord. Blessed be the name of the Lord, now and forever. Everywhere, from east to west, praise the name of the Lord. For the Lord is high above the nations. His glory is higher than the heavens. Who can be compared with the Lord our God? Who is enthroned on high? He stoops to look down on heaven and on earth. He lifts the poor from the dust and the needy from the garbage dump. He sets them among princes, even the princes of his own people. He gives the childless woman a family, making her a happy mother. Praise the Lord.
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But I'm here to encourage you today not to give up. I pronounce a blessing upon your life, upon your family. You must prosper and be in good health in the name of Jesus. I believe it on my heart.

A prayer from the Psalms. The Lord is our rock, our fortress, our deliverer, our shield, our salvation, our stronghold. Your way is perfect. Your word is flawless. You shield all who take refuge in you. In our distress, we call to you, Lord. 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For who is God beside the Lord? And who is the rock except our God? The Lord lives. 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Exalted be God, our Saviour. Amen.

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He that watches over you neither slumbers nor sleep. 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You are never alone. You will not fail. Jehovah hides you. Premier Gospel, music that brings joy to your soul.

A prayer from the Psalms. We will give thanks to you, Lord, with all our hearts. We will tell of all your wonderful deeds. We will be glad and rejoice in you. We will sing praises of your name, O Most High. The Lord reigns forever. He has established his throne for judgment. He rules the world in righteousness and judges the peoples with equity. The Lord is a refuge for the oppressed, a stronghold in times of trouble. Those who know your name trust in you, for you, Lord, have never forsaken those who seek you. Amen.

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0: Psalm 112. Praise the Lord. How joyful are those who fear the Lord and delight in obeying his commands. Their children will be successful everywhere. An entire generation of godly people will be blessed. They themselves will be wealthy, and their good deeds will last forever. Light shines in the darkness for the godly. They are generous, compassionate, and righteous. Good comes to those who lend money generously and conduct their business fairly. Such people will not be overcome by evil. Those who are righteous will be long remembered. They do not fear bad news. They confidently trust the Lord to care for them. They are confident and fearless, and can face their foes triumphantly. They share freely and give generously to those in need. Their good deeds will be remembered forever. They will have influence and honor. The wicked will see this and be infuriated. They will grind their teeth in anger. They will slink away, their hopes thwarted.
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2: 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Thank you for the highs, the lows, the mountains, the valleys. 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And I got my family here, y'all. By the way, this is Jay Moss, Clark Sisters, and Kiera.

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0: A prayer from the Psalms. O Lord, our God, when we are fearful, as loneliness, uncertainty, and hurt assail us, you gather us under your wings. Refuge is found in you alone. You surround us with gentleness and mercy. Thank you that you are our shelter. In all that life throws at us, we gather in you, the Lord Most High. Amen.
1: I want to take this time here and dedicate it to the broken. I want to talk to you for a moment. You see, I've been on this Christ walk for a good minute, you know. And I understand that there are some who got the thing figured out and down pat. But for the rest of us, every now and then, you know, life happens. And we need to simplify a little bit. This is the reason for this song.

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O Lord, our God, when we are fearful, as loneliness and uncertainty and hurt assail us, you gather us under your wings. Refuge is found in you alone. You draw and surround us with gentleness and mercy. Thank you that you are our shelter. In all that life throws at us, we gather in you, the Lord Most High. Amen.

This morning, I greet you in the awesome name of Jesus, the name that is above every name. Amen. I just want you to be assured this morning that if God be for you, who can be against you? Please do not allow the challenges of life and adverse circumstances to push you out of the will of God. But as life pushes up against you, push back in the name of Jesus, knowing that you already have the victory. Hallelujah. Let us have no doubt that our God is mighty and that He can do anything. Even what seems impossible to us is more than possible for Him. So be blessed, have a wonderful week, and know that God is with you. In the name of Jesus.

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2: Hallelujah. Is there anybody here that needs a blessing from God? The blessing that God gives, no man can take from you. Glory to God. Come on, quiet, say it. Say, bless me.
3: Bless me, Lord. Bless me.
2: Even me.
3: Even me.
2: Lord.
3: Lord, bless me.
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1: He has more than one blessing.
0: Thank you, Jesus. He's omnipotent. He has all power.

0: Psalm 111. Praise the Lord. I will thank the Lord with all my heart as I meet with his godly people. How amazing are the deeds of the Lord! All who delight in him should ponder them. Everything he does reveals his glory and majesty. His righteousness never fails. He causes us to remember his wonderful works. How gracious and merciful is our Lord! He gives food to those who fear him. He always remembers his covenant. He has shown his great power to his people by giving them the lands of other nations. All he does is just and good, and all his commandments are trustworthy. They are forever true, to be obeyed faithfully and with integrity. He has paid a full ransom for his people. He has guaranteed his covenant with them forever. What a holy, awe-inspiring name he has. Fear of the Lord is the foundation of true wisdom. All who obey his commandments will grow in wisdom. Praise him forever.
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A prayer from the Psalms. Cast your cares on the Lord, and he will sustain you. He will never let the righteous be shaken. Have mercy on me, O God, according to your unfailing love. According to your great compassion, blot out my transgressions. 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Surely, God, you are my help, the one who sustains me. The Lord Almighty is your name. You are our fortress. Amen.

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Friends, in James it says to pray for one another, because at some time or another, all of us have slipped. 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

0: earth as it is in heaven. 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

A prayer from the Psalms. Taste and see that the Lord is good. Blessed is the one who takes refuge in him. We will extol the Lord at all times. His praise will always be on our lips. The Lord is close to the brokenhearted and saves those who are crushed in spirit. The righteous person may have many troubles, but the Lord delivers him from them all. The Lord will rescue his servants. No one who takes refuge in him will be condemned. Amen.

Good morning, blessings and greetings to all Premier Gospel Radio listeners and also members of staff. Greetings to you in the mighty name of Jesus. Whatever you do, put God first in all things. Amen. Amen. Have a blessed day. This is Pastor Percival speaking. Take care.

0: Psalm 110, a psalm of David. The Lord said to my Lord, "Sit in the place of honour at my right hand until I humble your enemies, making them a footstool under your feet. The Lord will extend your powerful kingdom from Jerusalem. You will rule over your enemies. When you go to war, your people will serve you willingly. You are arrayed in holy garments, and your strength will be renewed each day, like the morning dew. The Lord has taken an oath and will not break his vow. You are a priest forever in the order of Melchizedek. The Lord stands at your right hand to protect you. He will strike down many kings when his anger erupts. He will punish the nations and fill their lands with corpses. He will shatter heads over the whole earth. But he himself will be refreshed from brooks along the way. He will be victorious."
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0: prayer from the Psalms. The Lord loves righteousness and justice. The earth is full of his unfailing love. By his mouth the heavens were made, their starry host by the breath of his mouth. The plans of the Lord stand forever, the purposes of his heart through all generations. We wait in hope for the Lord. He is our help and our shield. In him our hearts rejoice, for we trust in his holy name. 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Amen.
1: To be praised. All I can say is, Lord, you're my everything. 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

The prayer from the Psalms. Lord, our Lord, how majestic is your name in all the earth. You have set your glory in the heavens. Through the praise of children and infants, you've established a stronghold against your enemies to silence the foe and the avenger. When we consider your heavens, the work of your fingers, the moon and the stars which you have set in place, what is mankind that you are mindful of them? Human beings that you care for them? You've made us a little lower than the angels and crowned us with glory and honor. You made us rulers over the works of your hands. You put everything under our feet. All flocks and herds and the animals of the wild, the birds in the sky and the fish in the sea, all that swim the paths of the seas. Lord, our Lord, how majestic is your name in all the earth. Amen.

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He's going to carry us through the rest of the weekend. Amen. 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

0: The second part of Psalm 109. May those curses become the Lord's punishment for my accusers who speak evil of me. But deal well with me, O Sovereign Lord, for the sake of your own reputation. Rescue me because you are so faithful and good. For I am poor and needy, and my heart is full of pain. I am fading like a shadow at dusk. I am brushed off like a locust. 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I am a joke to people everywhere. When they see me, they shake their heads in scorn. Help me, O Lord my God. Save me because of your unfailing love. Let them see that this is your doing, that you yourself have done it, Lord. Then let them curse me if they like, but you will bless me. When they attack me, they will be disgraced. But I, your servant, will go right on rejoicing. May my accusers be clothed with disgrace. May their humiliation cover them like a cloak. But I will give repeated thanks to the Lord, praising him to everyone. For he stands beside the needy, ready to save them from those who condemn them.
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We're bringing you the 3-day challenge. 3 days of fun this summer. 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

Prayer from the Psalms. The heavens declare the glory of God. The sky proclaim the works of his hands. Your voice goes out to all the earth, your words to the ends of the world. Your law, Lord, is perfect, refreshing the soul. Your statutes are trustworthy, making wise the simple. The commands of the Lord are right, giving joy to the heart. Who can discern their own errors? Forgive our hidden faults. Keep us from willful sins. May they not rule over us. May the words of our mouths and the meditation of our hearts be pleasing in your sight, Lord, our rock and our redeemer. Amen.

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1: Yeah. I love God. You don't love God? What's wrong with you? I love God. You don't love God? What's wrong with you?

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16: Good afternoon, I'm James Lewis. Andy Burnham says if he becomes Prime Minister, he'll take power out of the centre and expand his office to Manchester. The former Metro Mayor claims Number 10 North will be the nerve centre of a rewired Britain. Conservative leader Kemi Badenoch warned of a summer of chaos while the changeover of UK leader happens. Meanwhile, a close aide to former Prime Minister Rishi Sunak has admitted gambling on the date of the 2024 general election. Ex-Tory MP Craig Williams used confidential information to place bets on the timing of the poll. The Salvation Army's welcoming the scrapping of the centuries-old Vagrancy Act, which has criminalised rough sleeping and begging. And the Archbishop of York says Christian media matters more than ever in the digital age. Speaking at the Religion Media Festival in Westminster, Most Reverend Stephen Cottrell adds that whether it's through TikTok, TV or radio, being religiously literate will help people learn to trust one another more. And that's the latest from the Premier News team.
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Cliff and Marie with Favour playing for you this morning on the Gospel Breakfast Show. A happy, happy, happy, happy Tuesday morning to you, and welcome to the very last day in June 2026. My prayer is that favour will be over your life today and that you will feel it in a very special way. If you're wondering what the weather's going to be like today, then let me tell you, for London, it's going to be a bright day with a bit of scattered showers in the morning, and then it's going to brighten up and be warm later on in the evening with top temperatures of 24 degrees. For Birmingham, a little bit different, starting off bright and sunny with some clouds and rain expected later on in the afternoon. Top temperatures is going to be 22 degrees.

Lady Lavanga Hubbard there with I Got Better. Place you here on the Gospel Breakfast Show. Definitely one that makes you pull your tambourine early out on a Tuesday morning. It is the 30th of June, the very last day in this month. Tomorrow is July. Oh my, my, my. Before we go any further ado, I do have your spirit charge around the corner, but let us pray. So Lord, we thank you for the goodness. We thank you for your mercies. We thank you for allowing us to see this very last day in June 2026. We pray that your presence will be with us. And as we reflect and look back on the month, if there's been any challenges, Lord, anything that's been hard, you know, for some who may not have had such a great month, we pray that they will see a breakthrough and a turnaround, even on this very day while we are still in this month of June. These things we ask of you in Jesus' name. And together as a family, we say, amen.

0: Hello, this is Pastor Ralph Duarte II, and this is your spirit charge for the day. Your vision will not lie. For the vision is yet for an appointed time, but at the end it will speak, and it will not lie. Though it tarries, wait for it, because it will surely come. That's what it says in Habakkuk chapter 2, verses 3. You might feel like you're going through the motions of everyday life, and you might feel like you can't see the light at the end of the tunnel, but I came to tell you today that your vision, your dreams will not lie whatsoever. There is an appointed time where God will begin to manifest your dreams and manifest your visions, but it will come. Though it tarries, it will come. So have faith, trust in God, because He's still doing something through you. Even though it tarries, you will see the light at the end of the tunnel, and your dreams will come to pass.
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It's so funny how we change over time. The first time I heard this remix, I was like, y'all just need to leave that song alone. I'm absolutely not feeling it. Something happened different on this Tuesday morning, the 30th of June, 2026. I was actually really feeling that. Coming from Charles Jenkins, Jessica Reedy, The Truth, and Isaac Curry on

probably in the next 20 minutes. Before we get there, good morning to Imani, who is locked in. She says, Grand Rising, Queen Belinda, hope you are doing well. God bless you. Amen. Great to hear from you, sis. Well, do you know what? I stretched in bed this morning, because you asked if I'm doing well. I stretched in bed this morning. Just a regular stretch like you might do in the morning when you're waking up. And I pulled something in my calf and it was a cramp to the point where I had to scream out. It's easing up now. I just don't know. Any doctors out there who can diagnose what this is? Is this just the signs of me getting a little bit older? Someone has said it could be low magnesium. I don't know. But all I know is I like a good stretch in the morning and now I can't do it. Fear that my leg going pop off. Or I'm going to have another cramp again. But otherwise, sis, I'm doing good. Thanks for asking. Connect with me on 0303 040 1111.

L Dubsy with Amen to That. Taking us back in time. It's a while now. I feel like that might have made it to the list of what we'd call our classics. I don't know if it's a 20-year one yet, but definitely 15, 16 years I'm going to go with. Nice little early morning bounce to get you going this here Tuesday morning. Before that, your Wonder Boy with Keep It Sweet. If you just locked in, howdy do, how are you? I hope you're doing well. If it's your first time ever tuning into Premier Gospel, then thank you for sticking with us, and I trust that you are well as well. Do not be shy. Do connect to the number you need is 0303 040 1111. Good morning to Max in Mitcham. She says, good morning, Belinda and the Hot Porridge Massive. I hope you are good. Just have to say, I'm loving the remix of the awesome song. It's growing on me. Like, in the beginning, weren't really feeling it at all. But now I'm like, okay, that's a nice. Maybe it's because it's summer season, you know, it's warmer. It's one of them ones you can be playing in the car, roll down the window and just be blazing it so people know, say, yeah, and Jesus is on a good thing. You know them ones? 7:30 in the morning is the time. And good morning to Shamian, who's locked in. It says, good morning, Belinda and the Hot Porridge Massive. I hope you are well. Just want to ask if you could wish my son Memphis a very happy third birthday today. I pray that God continues to bless him abundantly and protect him always. I hope he continues to grow in confidence and always continues to be great in everything that he does. Sis, we absolutely back you with that prayer. We stand in agreement with that prayer. And Memphis, a very happy, happy, happy third birthday to you. We love you.

0: Al Jarreau there with Why Do the Nations So Furiously Rage? I got a couple of ideas, Al. I think it's because we were not expecting that on a Tuesday morning. Not me out here judging people's songs. I mean, if you like that jazz feel, definitely for you. By the way, if you do like the jazz, make sure you catch Akil's show every week here on Gospel Breakfast. I just didn't see that coming. I wanted to play something for Memphis because it's his third birthday today, and I don't know if he was going to appreciate that one. So we're going to move it on from that to this one because I feel like he will definitely appreciate this.
1: Mr. International. I feel like I'm in the safari.

Tira Tabo there with the Baba O remix. And before that was Sauce the Rapper with Sauce, playing for you here on Gospel Breakfast and dedicating that one to one of our Hot Porridge Massive Juniors at Memphis, who's turning three, or who has turned three today. Good morning to Anita, locked in. Said her phone was locked off for a while, but she is back now. She also says, anyways, I'm alive and God is good. Sorry to hear about the cramps. You need salt. You're lacking something. Call your granny. Well, my grandma passed away some years ago, so I don't think I'm going to call her. That might be weird. But anyone who wants to fit in as a place of that, of a granny for me this morning, come through with some old school remedy. For why, when I stretched this morning, I just got a cramp in my calf. I am here for it too. Let me know any recommendations, any advice on 0303-040-1111. Also, good morning to Amani. Amani says, actually, that I should drink a lot of water and do some stretches for my wonderful calves. And then I'll start to feel in it. She says that she's glad that it is getting better. Amani, thank you so much. I love some advice from the Hot Porridge Massive. I really, really do. 0303-040-1111. It's Wimbledon season. Let's talk about that.

V9 Collective, they're playing for you here on Gospel Breakfast this Tuesday morning with the gift of music. And that's what we do for you here on Premier Gospel, playing you all types of music, everything that comes under the genre of gospel music. We've had some jazz this morning. We've had a little bit of soca out of Trinidad and Tobago. We've actually got some more queued up for you. We've had some hip hop. We've had some choir tunes. We've played quite a lot of different things. Definitely going to play you some reggae as well today, because obviously, it's Reggae Vibes tonight at 8 p.m. I said obviously, but you might not even have known that. But now you do know. Good morning to Julie, who's locked in. She says, Wagwan, Belinda. She didn't say Wagwan, Belinda. That's just how I read it. It actually says, good morning, Belinda. And the hot porridge massive. Belinda, what you describe about the cramps in your calf happened to me a few days ago. It is excruciating. I too cried out. It's taken several days for my calf to feel better. Coming from Julie. Julie, I'm glad I'm not the only one, though I don't want you to be going through any pain. What did you do to ease it? Did you just keep massaging it? Have you been walking on it to kind of get it back to normal? Do let me know what you did to kind of get it back to the state that it is in now. Listen, calf cramp is no joke in it, and no joke. And for me, whose pain threshold is zero below naught, it's just, nah, zero below naught. Zero below, should we talk about that? No, let's not talk about that. Let's move on. Maths, I did very well in maths at school, by the way. The time is 7:48 in the morning. And like I mentioned earlier, it's Wimbledon season, which has almost been overshadowed by the Football World Cup. But I'm glad I got caught up on some of the news yesterday of what's going on. So Naomi Osaka, who plays for Japan, she turned up in quite an outfit. I mean, show-stopping on the court it was. Love a bit of the fashion, love a bit of the dramatics. And you know what I really love? And this just shows how I'm a little bit naughty sometimes. I love how it annoys all the people who think that tennis is just for a certain group of people. But she came out looking fly. She won her game as well. And it reminded me of back in the days when the Williams sisters used to wind people up. Not intentionally, but people just used to get upset because they had the beads in their hair, and you know, they were going on when it came to the fashion sense. And speaking of the Williams sisters, they are back as well. So Serena has got her first game today. I think it's her first game, but she's up to date in the women's singles. And then the two sisters, Venus and Serena, on Thursday for the ladies' doubles. Might have to finish early so I can watch that one. I'm sure it's going to be a game to remember. Have you been watching Wimbledon? Have you been enjoying the game? Or are you more focused on the football? Would love to hear from you.

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0: Carer.
1: But whoever we are, whatever we do,
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0: Anisel and Saya there with Saved. Place you here on Gospel Breakfast this Tuesday morning. So coming up in the next hour, we're going to be jumping into our What's Your Favorite. As it happens, many times I'm inspired by what I see on the gram. A really interesting post that I saw a couple of weeks ago, and I thought, oh, we should do this for What's Your Flavor, and then some other things kind of took its place. But then I saw something else this morning, and I thought, okay, definitely, we're going to be chatting it up this morning about this. So if you're someone who kind of gets into stuff with your fists, this is definitely going to be one for you. Also, at the top of the hour, we've got your news, weather update, and of course, your track of the week.
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1: Good morning, I'm Donna Birrell. A government plan to boost defence spending is being published later. It'll include £5 billion to be spent on air, sea and land drones over the next 4 years, but critics say it's too little too late. Bereaved families have hit out at the findings of a new report into maternity failings in England and renewed their call for a public inquiry. Baroness Amos's review found repeated failures. The trial of a Christian convert in Egypt has been postponed after the court refused to hear testimony from prosecution witnesses. Saeed Abdelrazik, who converted to Christianity from Islam 10 years ago, has been in custody for more than a year. The BBC has commissioned a new four-part TV series about the life of Jesus Christ. It's due to air next year, and those are your headlines.
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4: For London, today we'll have some thick clouds and the occasional shower in the east. However, some sunny spells will be coming out later on in the afternoon. It's going to be turning widely dry and warm by the evening. Top temperatures we're looking at is 24 degrees. For Birmingham, similar, but the other way round. We're starting off with a dry day, but the rain is expected to have some scattered showers later on in the afternoon. Still going to be typically warm with the top temperatures of 22 degrees.
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4: Good morning. Tuesday morning greetings to you. It's the last day in June 2026. It's the 30th to be specific. 2 minutes past eight is the time. And you've got me, Belinda, with you all the way up until 10 o'clock this morning. Good morning, Ashauna. Great to have your company. Hello to Vicky. Vicky says, good morning, Queen Belinda. This 65-year-old grandma loving the football stayed up till after midnight to watch the penalty shootouts between Paraguay and Germany from behind the sofa. What a blessing to see so many countries being joyful. Keep up the good work. You went to bed after midnight and you're up already. You're putting me to shame, Vicky. Honestly, you're putting me to shame. If I go to bed before midnight, you better believe so you're not going to get no juice from me so early in the morning. But keep on enjoying the games. Keep us posted. Let me know who you think is going to, in the end, take football home. Good morning to Daniel. Daniel says, good morning, Queen Bee and the hot porridge. Massive, I hope you are doing well. I like when Wimbledon comes around because it feels like summer has started. I wish it could be more accessible for everyone to go and watch, especially with the kids, as it seems like it's a wealthy celebrity audience only. Team Williams here for me. I think they could win the doubles, but I think Serena might tire in the singles as it progresses. Have a great day, everyone. God is good all the time. All the time, God is good. Daniel, you better believe it. Thank you so much for reaching out. Football or tennis, what are you watching right now? Connect on 0303 040 1111. We're going to be jumping into What's Your Flavour in the next few minutes, but right now, you know what time it is.
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6: Hello, my name is Vic Lucas, and you are part of the Hot Porridge Massive with the Queen Belinda on Premier Gospel. This is your track of the week, Vic Lucas and Lady Audrey. Thank you, God. This song was birthed in a season of pain and difficulty, but even in the middle of that, God reminded me how many times He saved me out of impossible situations. He reminded me that whatever I'm going through, there's always a reason to be grateful. There's always a reason to say, thank you, God. Stay blessed.

0: I hope you enjoyed the track of the week, Thank You God by Vic Lucas and Lady Audrey. You can keep up with me on all socials at The Vic Lucas. That's at THEVICLUCAS. God bless.
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Kingdom Choir with Bless the Lord. I play to you this morning here on Gospel Breakfast, the 30th of June 2026. So if you're new here, let me tell you what we do on a Tuesday. It's What's Your Flavour, where we kind of just have a little debate. We have a discussion. You share your views on a topic that I throw out at you. And this one is really interesting. You know, the Bible says, love thy neighbour. Well, this news report headline that I came across actually says, attack thy neighbour. And I said, what? I need to read a little bit more. Also found a video supporting it on the Instagram. So a pastor, Tony Spell, was arrested last week for second degree battery after assaulting a 20-year-old neighbor in an incident that was captured on a video. So the pastor got into it with one of his neighbors. Apparently the neighbor threw the first few punches, then pastor got him, had him down on the ground, did a little boof, boof, boof, boof. And on the back of it, he said he was defending himself because the neighbor had threatened to harm his wife and grandchildren when he was next away. It has sparked mixed views on the gram. Some people saying, pastor, you cannot be rocking like that. You cannot be beating up people. You need to use your words. You need to speak from a place of love. But some are saying, excuse you, it's his wife. He's going to defend his wife and also his grandchildren. And that's the question I'm throwing out at you. Is violence ever okay? Do we have to walk away all the time? Or sometimes, do we need to throw fists? Don't come for me. Just let me know what you think on 0303-040-1111. That's 0303-040-1111. It's What's Your Flavour here on Gospel Breakfast.

Hello, this is Pastor Ralph Duarte II, and this is your spirit charge for the day. Your vision will not lie, for the vision is yet for

Brethren EO, the GF Choir and Travis Green with The Waymaker place you here on Gospel Breakfast. As Shauna says, absolutely loving The Waymaker tune. She also says, sending massive love and blessings to the world's smartest toddler, Memphis, who is Shamian's youngest prince, who turned 3 today. Auntie and Zakani, love you lots and lots. Have an amazing day. That's right, Memphis, you have an amazing day. I too really like that song. Really do. I think I'm going to throw it into choir hour tomorrow. By the way, if you love choir tunes, then 9 o'clock here on Gospel Breakfast, man. We have a time. We have a time every Wednesday morning where it's just back-to-back choir tunes. Definitely going to add that one in. And as I was listening to the Spirit Charge, he was talking about the scripture where it says to write the vision. In, you can find that in Habakkuk. And there's a choir song which is all about write the vision, make it plain. And I cannot for the life of me remember who it's by. If you know, let me know, because I want to make sure we have that in choir hour tomorrow as well. The way you can connect with me is on 0303-040-1111. 8:26 in the morning is the time. It's a What's Your Flavor Tuesday. And we're talking about this pastor who got into an altercation with his neighbor because the neighbor was threatening his wife and his grandchildren. The neighbor was actually the first one to throw fists, and pastor said, "I'm not having it." He threw fists back, but more than that, he threw the guy down on the ground. And really, he gave it to him. And I'm asking you, is there ever a time where this level of violence is okay? Like when your family and your friends, or when your own safety is being threatened, is that the time to throw fists? Or are we supposed to walk away and pray about it? 0303-040-1111. Be real. Let me know what you're doing in them situations.

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0: For Sean Mitchell with Make Away, place you here on Gospel Breakfast. It's Tuesday morning, the 30th of June. If you just locked in, welcome to you. Great to have your company. Wait to hear your views if you just locked in on the topic of the day. So what's your flavor Tuesday? Answering the question, is violence ever okay? Where do we draw the line between when we walk away and pray about it and when fists are supposed to be thrown? Had a message coming through. It says, we're from Natasha. Good morning to you, Natasha. She says, good morning, Belinda. Where in the Bible did Jesus ever throw fists? He is love. Just saying, Belinda, from Natasha. Thank you so much for sharing that, Natasha. And absolutely, God is love. He did throw that table over in the synagogue, though. But I guess that was under different circumstances. But let's say you've been threatened, or let's say your family's been threatened, or someone came to you with fists. What are you doing in that situation? And speaking about this pastor in Louisiana, where he got into an altercation with his neighbor. It looked like the neighbor started it, by the way. The neighbor threw fists and pastor just had bigger fists than the neighbor did. 0303 040 11111. Let me put something else in the mix as well. Something that I saw this morning with Kirk Franklin. I don't know if it happened recently or if this was, you know, sometimes on the net, things begin to resurface. But he and someone else were having a discussion. It looked like it was getting a little bit heated, though Kirk looked like he was being relatively calm. He was saying to the guy, how about we just hug it out? Guy was like, nope, we're not hugging it out, blah, blah, blah, blah, blah. Then the guy says, you and your wife need to go and repent or you are both going to hell. And that's where Kirk seemed to get a little bit upset when he mentioned his wife. Men, you can't be talking about other men's wife and expect them just to stay calm. Or should they be staying calm? You let me know on 0303 040 11111.
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0: Trinity 5-7 with God's Triangle. Place you here on Gospel Breakfast this here Tuesday morning. 0303-040-1111. It's a What's Your Flavor? Sharing your views, or I'm really enjoying hearing your views on this pastor who got into an altercation. I keep on saying the pastor got into the altercation, but really the neighbor started it. So I'm going to say it like that. Neighbor started some beef with the pastor who was next door to him, threatened his wife and his children. He then, neighbor, threw fists and pastor threw some back. And pastor was just the stronger man on the day. He actually got arrested for this as well, you know. Interesting. I'm not sure why he got arrested and not the other guy. But I want to hear your views on this. As Christians, as people of the faith, is it ever okay to throw fists? What do you do in situations where your family is being threatened? Men, someone chatting about your wife. What are you doing in that situation? Kirk was ready to throw fists with the guy who said that him and his wife, well, he was fine until he mentioned the wife. And I think wives can be a bit of a trigger for husbands. Let me know your view on 0303-040-1111. Good morning, Sharina.
1: It is Sharina. I don't know where. I don't know where that song came from. Mate. Anyway, I hope all of you are well. Hope you're well. And just getting to the point with the pastor and throwing hands. I'm sorry, but when we get married, yeah, we are looking for our partner to, yes, provide, but also protect. Now, there is spiritual protection, yes, but if someone is throwing hands on you, okay, yes, the Bible says turn the other cheek, fine. You know, you do that. But someone's being aggressive and they want to fight you and they're trying to fight you. They're literally, physically putting hands on you. You want to stand there and just take it. Just, all right, beat me up. No, bro. No. As a wife, I'd look at my husband like, are you okay? Why are you not fighting? Prayer's not going to help in this situation. You know, like, physically, yes, I know God can protect and he can do all things and all this and that. But he's not raising, he's raising up an army. Armies fight. Okay? If you look in the Bible, he had armies. They didn't say, okay, let's pray. No, they fought. Okay? So yes, whether you're a pastor or not, I would expect you to protect yourself and I would expect you to protect me. Especially if the person, mainly if the person has thrown the first punch or the first few punches. Okay, if he hasn't and then you've just gone in an aggressive, then no, you're completely wrong. But if the opponent has decided to start fighting you and you're standing there, you've taken it and then you're like, you know what, forget it, and go in, then yeah, do so. Just don't kill the guy.
0: Sharina, I mean, so much to unpack there. First of all, the song at the beginning. Thanks for that. But she said, nah, bruv, you're not throwing fists this way. And the hubby or pastor is not defending what's going on. I can't lie. We have to look at the humanity of it as well. And I'm someone who definitely says, yes, we must speak what we would do. So I'm not going to say, yeah, we're just saying we're going to fight, we're going to fight. Not that, because sometimes we speak things into existence. But certainly when you're in the situation, you got to think. You got to think, man, what would you really do? Deborah has actually come through and she says, yes, the scripture does say to resist. If I tell you, resist the evil person. And if anyone slaps your right cheek, turn the other one to them. But she says, I am human. I cannot guarantee that I wouldn't cuff them back, especially if I perceive danger or a threat to my life. But I would definitely be seeking forgiveness after. It's called a fight or flight for a reason. This is when your brain perceives a threat. The amygdala triggers the release of stress hormones like adrenaline to prepare your body to either confront the danger or run away to safety. Deborah, thank you so much for that. Dropping a bit of science in there. What say you, Hot Porridge Massive? 0303-040-1111.

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0: Muyua and Mary Alessi there with I Will Call. I cannot believe how quickly this 8 o'clock hour has flown by. I'm looking at the time thinking, shouldn't it just be like 8:30 now? The time has flown by. It's actually 8:56 in the morning, the 30th of June, 2026. Coming up in the next hour, we're going to be wrapping up our What's Your Flavor. Still got a few more of your messages to get through. And then also, I'm getting you ready for Reggae Vibes tonight, where DJ AB will be taking care of you from 8 p.m. with 2 hours of the best in gospel reggae music from all over the world. If you haven't already connected, you still got a bit of time on 0303 040 1111.
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12: Good morning, I'm Donna Birrell. A long-delayed plan for defence spending is set to be published today. It was originally due last year but was delayed over financing disagreements. Former Defence Secretary John Healey quit in protest. It's understood some extra money has now been secured. Families whose children were harmed or died due to NHS maternity failings have renewed their calls for a statutory public inquiry. A priest in Texas is thanking God after his rectory was destroyed in an explosion just minutes after he'd left it to celebrate Mass. When Father Jimmy Drennan returned, his house in San Antonio was engulfed in flames. The cause isn't yet known. The BBC has commissioned a new four-part TV series about the life of Jesus Christ. And four-time World Cup winners Germany have suffered a defeat to Paraguay, losing on penalties for the first time ever. And those are your latest headlines.
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8: You are indeed with me, Belinda, taking you off until 10 o'clock this morning. We've got just under an hour left together, family. Still got loads of good things to get through in this hour. Got some reggae tunes queued up for you. As a matter of fact, if there's a reggae tune you want to hear, let me know what that is, because I'm going to get you ready for Reggae Vibes tonight, which is going to be at 8 p.m. with the one, the only DJ AB, promising to give you a good Tuesday evening. Also, we're wrapping up our What's Your Flavor. We've been talking about your response when your family has been threatened, or do you know what I mean? When someone's throwing hands at you, what do you do in that situation? By throwing hands, someone has started a physical altercation with you. If you've got Bible scriptures to support you at what you're saying as well, do let me have that on 0303 040 1111. Anita's come through asking, saying that we need to ask what the Premier Gospel presenters would do. Ibe is around. I think I can speak on Muyua's behalf. I'm going to see if I can grab Theo and get his take as well. Stick around. All that's still to come in this hour.

0: Blanca with Are You Ready? Play to you this morning on a Gospel Breakfast, the 30th of June. Welcome to your Tuesday morning. If you're just waking up or just tuning in, it is so, so good to have your company. We're talking about, Anita has actually thrown out the question of what would the premier gospel presenters, the male ones, do in the setting where their wives have been threatened by a neighbor, just like happened, what happened to this pastor in Louisiana. I think Moyo is going to fight. Let me tell you why. I feel like Moyo always going to fight. I think it would go like this. I think he'd be like, listen now here. You got one opportunity to walk away. I'm going to count to three. And if you're still here, we're going to have problems. And then he's going to just say three. And then... I've actually grabbed Theo to see what he's got to say on the matter. Because Theo's a cool guy. He's a laid-back guy. Theo, what are you doing in this situ?
1: Me, as I teach conflict resolution, I try and diffuse the conflict. But if you attack me physically, then there's going to have to be conflict.
0: And what if they're attacking wifey? What if they're coming for wifey?
1: I leave her. I will advise them not to, because she will knock them out. My wife can fight. she's a fighter. More than likely, she will jump in before me.
0: And wifey's taking them out.
1: Oh yeah, she does. She's a boxer, proper boxing. She does boxing.
0: She does, doesn't she?
1: Yeah, she does boxing. I don't play fight with her. You crazy? I like my life. She throws a mean right hook, boy. I've seen that. No. I ain't getting involved in none of that. I would tell the man, you don't want no smoke around here.
0: Just to be clear, not endorsing violence whatsoever. I'm just saying, when violence comes for you, what is your response? And that is more the question. And Amanda's come through. She says, it's never acceptable to lay hands unless you are praying for them. Fair. She says, I would go to war for my loved ones, but it'd be spiritual war. The Bible says that you can be angry, but to sin not. The spirit is willing, but the flesh is weak. Clearly love your enemies. In a situation like that, ask yourself, what would Jesus do? Amanda, thank you so much for being a part of the conversation. It's lovely to hear from you. Also, Rebecca says, in a situation like that, when it comes to attacking you or your family, fists will have to be thrown in defense. I don't think anyone is going to stand there and be punched willingly and not protect their family. Well, Amanda's saying, nah, we just need to pray. I don't know if I can pray in that situation. I would love to. And even with the what would Jesus do, that's something I consider a lot when I have time to think about it. Well, when I'm in that fight or flight mode, if I feel like I'm not going to be able to get away, I'm going to stand up and defend myself. And to Anita, who's asking, what would Mr. Brooks do? Mate, let's just pray for him. We'll put him on the throne of grace. Love you, babe, because I know you're locked in. I'm not putting your business out there, but just know, if it's me, anyone's coming for me, yeah, he gonna throw fists and pray about it later. Or maybe I'm wrong. Nah, I definitely know my man.

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So make sure you are tuned in for that. That was Grace. Definitely feeling that vibe.

0: Cassandra's not easy. What would I do? What would I do? I'll tell you in a minute. First of all, Andrew, good morning to you.
1: Good morning, B. It's Andrew in Streatham here. What I want to say about the pastor is this. If he was attacked actually outside his home, outside in the public space, he had to show restraint. That's what the Lord Jesus taught his disciples. Show restraint, turn the other cheek. Yes, at that time. But if to say the attacker, the person who threatened him, decided to come to his place, break into his compound or something like that, then the pastor had every right or has every right to defend, probably wound him with a little pistol or even beat him up and kick him out of the place. That's when he has a right. But on the street, when the man just threatened him, he shouldn't have attacked him that way. I know he snapped because of what the man said, but nevertheless, he's an ambassador of Jesus Christ. He has to show restraint. The only place where I feel he has the right to attack the man is if the man came into his house where his wife and daughters or sons are, and he knows there's no other option than to actually take down this man. You know, not take down in killing him, but take down in beating him up. That's when he could have done what he did. So that's my own take on it. I know I don't usually call in this way, but this triggered me. I just felt I needed to say this on behalf of pastors and men of God. And I can bet $1,000 that the man is a MAGA pastor. I do not think, because there's two groups of Christians we have in America today, the Christian and the Christian nationalist. So you compute what is going on here. God bless. Have a nice day, and God bless everybody in Premier. Bye.
0: How very interesting. First of all, Andrew, great to hear your voice. Like when I saw the message pop up for you, I said, Andrew must be triggered because he don't usually send in a voice note. I never considered the politics of it. I'm not really sure whose side he is on, to be fair, but I will say this. When I was going through some news reports, he is also a pastor who got in trouble during COVID because he was one of the few who said he's not going to close down his church. He's going to keep the services going so people would have a place of worship in the midst of the crisis that was going on. So I don't know if that changes your take at all, but Andrew, wonderful to hear from you. I'm going to wrap it up with this message coming from Janet. She says, I applaud this pastor. The Bible admonishes us to fight the good faith in 1 Timothy 2, verse 12. I believe we must fight physically too. Ephesians 6 tells us to put on the whole armor of God. That's to fight in every aspect when we to fight in every aspect of our life when we and our properties are threatened. Then she says, remember Nehemiah in chapter 4, verse 17, they were building the wall with the sword in one hand and ready to fight with the other. We are defending our family and property. And I believe as Christians, we must fight back if threatened physically. That's my two cents from Janet. Janet, that was more than two cents. That was a full-on 20 pound because you dropped scriptures as well. Thank you so much for sharing. So funnily enough, I was having a conversation yesterday with someone and, you know, we were talking about as we get older, having less tolerance for certain things and really not necessarily looking for violence, but definitely when violence comes, how we would handle that. And I was saying for me, if it's me personally, as long as someone don't put their hand on me physically, if you're putting your hand on me, you're gonna get dealt with. But if someone's just kind of running up their mouth about me and whatever, I can walk away from that. But I said, when it comes to my mum, I'm so different with my mum, like, especially as my mum's getting a little bit older now. If you talk about my mum, or you do something to my mum, that for y'all need to pray for me on that. Like the other day, she was in hospital, and I was warning the doctors. I was like, "Listen, this is my mum. Make sure you deal with her with care. I don't want to come in and hear that you was running up your mouth with her. Or you made her feel uncomfortable because it's my mum." Yeah, when it's my mom, I'm a different person still. But y'all pray for me. As a matter of fact, this track right here, it gets us ready for Reggae Vibes tonight. And maybe I need to do a little bit of work on it. Because if you talk about my mum, hey!

Depot and the Sunday Service Choir place you here on the Gospel Breakfast Show with the Lord I Run to You. Before that was Chevelle Franklin with Kill My Flesh. And I said, maybe I need a little bit of that for myself, because if you come from my mom's, we're going to have a problem. Cleves came through and he said, I hear you loud and clear. That's your mom. You only get one of them. Thank you, Cleves. Glad I'm not on my own with this one. Also, Val says, it's completely normal, Queen. You don't need any work. I think everyone is like that when it comes to their parents. Oi! Thank you, sis. Great to hear from you. Just to be clear again, I'm not advocating for violence. I'm not saying we must go around looking for war and fighting for no reason. Definitely not saying that. But I do think, especially where it comes to the vulnerable, you know, those who can't protect themselves, if we can, we need to look out for those who are, you know, injustice, I'm just not a fan of it. I don't like to see it. I don't like to see it. And I think in some situations, in the moment, we might be able to pray after. And yes, if we pray and things stop, then cool. But when it's already happening, I don't know if for me, Belinda Marie Brooks, that's how it's going to play out. But I love hearing from you in the mornings, as always. 0303-040-1111. I'm going to queue you up a couple more reggae tunes to get you ready for reggae vibes tonight. Let me know what you'd like to hear on 0303-040-1111. I'll get you one joke, yeah, before we move on to the next tune. We just had one of our producers come into the studio today, and I was throwing the question at him what he would do. He said how if it got physical, if the guy started with him, he's definitely going to handle it, and then he will go and visit him in hospital to introduce him to Jesus. Maybe my favorite response yet.

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We're bringing you the 3-day challenge. 3 days of fun this summer. 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

Joshua Alexander with Grace. Place you here on Gospel Breakfast. I said I'm going to drop you something to get you ready for reggae vibes. Let's not make you wait any longer.

0: The beautiful vocals of Shireen there with Peace of God. Before that, we had Jermaine Edwards and DJ Nicholas with Never Lose My Faith. And just like that, it's a wrap. Time for me to head on out of here. Family, thank you so much for your company. As always, I absolutely love starting my day with you. Love it so much that, God willing, we get to do this all over again tomorrow from 7 a.m. Not only will it be gospel breakfast, but it's also going to be the beginning of a brand new month. So I will see you in July. Choir Hour will be queued up for you and a whole bunch of other things. We'll be jumping into our Bibles. We're just going to have a time in the Lord. So make sure you're locked in from 7 a.m. And if you've never told anyone about Premier Gospel, then tell them today. Tell them to tune in. Some great things still to come. We've got Hannah taking care of you from 10 o'clock. Ibe will be here at 1. Cassandra Maria is here at 4. And then at 8 o'clock tonight, DJ AB will be taking care of you with Reggae Vibes. Anita, I'm so sorry that you took some... Anita says she was feeling for some escovitch fish. She went to the freezer, took it out. Now it's defrosted. She's about to cook it and only to find out it's chicken. Yeah, I'm sorry about that. You might need to start writing on the packages, because when things are frozen, they all start to look the same. But listen, don't make it take away your praise. Make sure you're praising to the max. And I'm going to drop this one coming from a rap prodigal son to help you get into your groove. Stay blessed, y'all. See you in the morning.
1: CEO Jesus.

0: 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With the devil make him uncomfortable. Zeit.
1: So much is shallow these days. 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Texts that seem impersonal. 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
15: Good morning, I'm Donna Birrell. The Prime Minister's preparing to set out a much-delayed plan to increase defence spending, but critics say it's still too little too late. Among the expected announcements is £5 billion that'll fund unmanned air, sea and land drones. Campaign groups have hit out at recommendations from a review of maternity failings in England, saying they could make things more dangerous. Baroness Amos says a maternity commissioner would drive change. A new four-part BBC TV series about the life of Jesus Christ is set to air next year, and two European heavyweights are on their way home from the World Cup after penalty shootout defeats. Four-time champions Germany were knocked out by Paraguay before Morocco beat the Netherlands. And those are your headlines.
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This is The Daytime Show with me, Hannah Lovejoy. It's just after 10 a.m. It's Tuesday, the 30th of June, 2026. I can't believe we're nearly halfway through the year. How quickly is time going? And family, this morning, how great was The Breakfast Show with Belinda, Queen Bee? I call her Big Sis Belinda. There are so many names for Belinda. We all have nicknames for her because we love her so much. So shout out to her and the Hot Porridge Massive for starting our day in the best way with the Gospel Breakfast Show. She'll be back with you tomorrow from 10 a.m. But this morning, family, whether you are working from home, sending emails and in the office, or out and about running errands, there is great music and encouragement for you. Just like this next song that is a reminder that God is always with us.

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Islam. See the presence of God, man, I walk with it. 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Trust me, I'm not your regular schmegler. 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

0: Supreme MTT with Different Posture on Premier Gospel. I always love hearing that song. It reminds me that I've got power and authority in the name of Jesus, if you know what I'm saying, family. On the way soon, we've got the Spirit Charge, which is the daily dose of encouragement to lift your spirit up and empower you as you move through your day. Today is a reflection on the power of vision and seeing it come to pass at the appointed time. That's coming up really soon, but before that, here's a reminder that God is our source of strength.
1: Strength, no weakness.

Hello, this is Pastor Ralph Duarte II, and this is your spirit charge for the day. Your vision will not lie. For the vision is yet for an appointed time, but at the end it will speak, and it will not lie. Though it tarries, wait for it, because it will surely come. That's what it says in Habakkuk chapter 2, verses 3. You might feel like you're going through the motions of everyday life, and you might feel like you can't see the light at the end of the tunnel, but I came to tell you today that your vision, your dreams will not lie whatsoever. There is an appointed time where God will begin to manifest your dreams and manifest your visions, but it will come. Though it tarries, it will come. So have faith, trust in God, because He's still doing something through you. Even though it tarries, you will see the light at the end of the tunnel, and your dreams will come to pass.

0: 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You're locked in to the daytime show with me, Hannah Lovejoy, and I have a temperature check for you this morning in the form of a riddle. So the riddle for this morning is, I have cities but no houses, I have mountains but no trees, I have water but no fish. What am I? I'm going to repeat that again for you. It's, I have cities but no houses, I have mountains but no trees, I have water but no fish. What am I? Can you think of an answer? Let me know. You can send me a message on WhatsApp here in the studio on 03030401111.
1: Okay, we're going.

Cleo Soul with Reason on Premier Gospel. This is Daytimes with me, Hannah Lovejoy, and family. We have a temperature check today. And earlier I mentioned that it's come in the form of a riddle. So I shared the riddle of the morning with you, and there have been some really good guesses so far. And I'm going to give you some more time to think about an answer. So to recap, here is the riddle for you this morning. I have cities, but no houses. I have mountains, but no trees. I have water, but no fish. What am I? Do you have any ideas? Keep your guesses coming into the WhatsApp on 03030 401111, and I'll reveal the answer very soon.

Still Shady and Governor B with Dear Life on Premier Gospel. You are listening to the daytime show with me, Hannah Lovejoy, and family. Earlier, I mentioned in today's temperature check that I had a riddle for you, and there have been some great guesses this morning. And I'm going to recap the riddle for you now, and I'm going to share the answer. So I felt like it was a hard one as well. So well done if you sent a guess in, because it wasn't easy. The riddle was, I have cities, but no houses. I have mountains, but no trees. I have water, but no fish. What am I? The answer is, of course, a map. So I feel like that wasn't the easiest thing to guess. So if you got it right, well

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CC Winans with At the Cross on Premier Gospel. Auntie CC's taking us to church this morning. Now, family, on the way soon, we're going to be playing the Two Blessed Challenge. And that is when someone joins us, they tell us about a song that makes them feel blessed. They share some clues, and then together we have to try and figure out what the song is. There's also more great music and your headlines at the top of the hour as well.

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1: Hello, I'm Kelly Valencia. Sir Keir Starmer has announced what he says is a game-changing investment into defence. Included are £5 billion worth of spending on air, sea and land drones over the next 4 years. Plans come after months of wrangling over funding. A major review into NHS maternity services has found the system is not fit to consistently deliver high-quality care and requires urgent reform. However, campaign groups say that the recommendations are not enough, with some calling for a statutory inquiry. People who kill a partner or ex-partner at home with a knife or other weapon could face an extra 10 years in prison. The increase follows a 7-year campaign by mothers of victims for a change in the minimum sentence for domestic murder. And we're being urged to pray for Venezuela. The South American country has entered its fifth day of rescue efforts after back-to-back earthquakes last week. More than 1,700 people have been confirmed dead. That's your latest from the Premier News team.
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Shirley Caesar with Jesus, I Love Calling Your Name on Premier Gospel. This is Daytimes with me, Hannah Lovejoy. It's just after 11 a.m. It's Tuesday, the 30th of June, 2026. And family, in this hour of the show, we're going to be playing the Two Blessed Challenge. This is when someone joins us, they tell us about a song that makes them feel blessed. They share some clues about the song, and then together we have to try and figure out what the song is. That's coming up really soon. But first, here's a reminder that we are living in the finished work of God this morning.

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0: James Thompson with Need a Little Prayer on Premier Gospel. This is Daytimes with me, Hannah Lovejoy, and family in this hour of the show. We're playing the 2+ challenge. We have Vanessa from London joining us today. She's going to tell us about a song that makes her feel blessed. She's going to share some clues, and then together we have to try and figure out what this song is. So Vanessa has the first clue for us this morning, which is why this song makes her feel blessed.
1: This song makes me feel blessed because it reminds me that no matter what challenges I'm going through, no matter what obstacles might seem insurmountable, God is always able to come into my situation, to bring peace, to bring breakthrough. And also it really reminds me that of how far I've come and the fact that God has always been there for me through all other obstacles.
0: After hearing that first clue, do you have any guesses for what this song is that makes Vanessa feel blessed? You can send your guesses in to me on WhatsApp on 03030411111, and make sure you keep listening because there's a clue coming up again very soon.

0: Marvin Winans with Joy on Premier Gospel. This is Daytimes with me, Hannah Lovejoy, and we're playing the Two Blessed Challenge in this hour of the show with Vanessa from London. She is telling us about a song that makes her feel blessed. She's sharing some clues, and then together we're trying to figure out what this song is. So far, Vanessa has told us that this song makes her feel blessed because it reminds her that no matter what she's going through, it reminds her that God can bring peace, breakthrough, and it's also a reminder that God has been with her through every obstacle. So with that in mind, this next clue is three words Vanessa would use to describe the song.
1: Three words that describe this song are upbeat, joyful, and American.
0: After hearing those three words, can you think of any songs that fit that description? Keep those guesses coming into the WhatsApp on 0303040111 and keep listening because there's a clue about the artist coming up in a moment.

Premier Gospel is heading your way this July. We're bringing you the 3-day challenge. 3 days of fun this summer. You could get involved in what we're doing here at Premier Gospel with stories from our community, music you love, and games with our presenters. 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

0: Moiwa and River Songs with Walk in Victory on Premier Gospel. This is Daytimes with me, Hannah Lovejoy, and we're playing the Two Blessed Challenge with Vanessa from London. She's telling us about a song that makes her feel blessed, sharing some clues, and together we're trying to figure out what this song is. So far this morning, Vanessa has mentioned that this song makes her feel blessed because it reminds her that no matter what she's going through, God can always bring peace and breakthrough. And it's also a reminder that God has been with her through every obstacle. She also used these three words to describe the song: upbeat, joyful, and American. So, with all of that in mind, here is a clue about the artist.
1: This artist is known for big gospel ensembles, energetic praise songs, as well as kind of big choir worship songs. And I will tell you that he has been in the gospel music industry for a long time.
0: That was your artist clue for today's Two Blessed Challenge. Do you have any idea who this artist could be? Do you have any idea what the song could be? Keep those guesses coming in to me on the WhatsApp on 03030401111. And I have one more clue for you coming up in a moment.

0: Hezekiah Walker and the Love Fellowship Choir with Favor on Premier Gospel. You're locked in to Daytimes with me, Hannah Lovejoy, and family. We're playing the Two Blessed Challenge with Vanessa from London. She's telling us about a song that makes her feel blessed, and together we're trying to figure out what this song is as she shares some clues. So far this morning, Vanessa has said this song makes her feel blessed because it reminds her that no matter what she's going through, God can always bring peace and breakthrough. She used these three words to describe the song: upbeat, joyful, and American. And then she also said that the artist behind this song is known for big gospel ensembles and has been in the gospel industry for a very long time. So with all of that in mind, here is your final clue of the day, which is a few seconds of the song. Are you ready? That was your final clue for today's Two Blessed Challenge. After hearing that snippet, do you have a final guess to lock in? Send me your final guesses to the WhatsApp on 0303040111, and Vanessa will be back very soon to tell us what the song is.
1: Simple songs.

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2: Yeah, I've been watching my wrongs. 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Please leave me alone. 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
1: Man, these frenemies.

0: Jackie Hill Perry with Leave Me Alone on Premier Gospel. This is Daytimes with me, Hannah Lovejoy, and family. We've been playing the Two Blessed Challenge with Vanessa from London this morning. She's been telling us about a song that makes her feel blessed, sharing some clues, and together we've been trying to figure out what this song is. There have been some really good guesses this morning, so thank you for all of your messages. And family, are you ready to see if you got the answer correct? Here we go.
1: My song for the Two Blessed Challenge is Brighter Day by Kirk Franklin. I chose this song because I learned it during a choir, when I was performing with a choir at my church, and it is a song that has stuck with me ever since, that really just uplifts me on days when I feel frustrated, when I feel sad, and when I feel like there is a challenge in front of me that is just not moving. I'm reminded that tomorrow there will be a brighter day because God has always brought me through in the past.
2: Don't be cute with it, you gotta get, come on. Fifth one, fourth one, come on.

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1: Hello, I'm Kelly Valencia. Sir Keir Starmer has announced a long-awaiting plan to boost defence spending by £15 billion, but admitted some road and energy projects will be scrapped to fund it. The Prime Minister says the investment will include drones, long-range missiles and fighter jets. A woman whose daughter died because of maternity failings has described the recommendations from a new review insane. Emily Barley says Baroness Amos' proposals for a maternity commissioner for England would concentrate power dangerously in the hands of one person. Asylum seekers are going to be told they will have to pay up to £10,000 towards the cost of their accommodation. The Home Secretary wants them to repay money once they start out. And twice as many Christians were killed in Nigeria than Muslims between 2020 and 2025, according to a new report. The Observatory for Religious Freedom in Africa found that in some states, Christians were killed at more than four times the rate of other religions. That's your latest from the Premier News team.
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You're listening to Daytimes with me, Hannah Lovejoy. It's just after 12 p.m. It's Tuesday the 30th of June. And family, how great is that reminder this lunchtime that no matter what's going on around you or I today, nothing will prosper, nothing can come near us or harm us, because we have a God who loves us and protects us and watches over us and cares so much about us that he would surely not let anything happen to us. So I hope that you find peace in that this afternoon, because I know that I have. And family, there is more great music and encouragement to uplift your spirit this afternoon over your lunchtime, whether you're working, grabbing lunch, making lunch, walking the dog, whatever you're up to, there is something for you in this hour. This next song is based on Psalm

a lot of mistakes. No matter what, you've always been by my side. You've always been my best friend.

0: Mario Winans with Best Friend on Premier Gospel. Family, yesterday you may have heard Governor B on The Breakfast Show with Belinda talking about everything from new music to family to recovery. It was such an interesting conversation. And here is a little clip from yesterday where Governor B spoke about fatherhood and just finding purpose in the journey.
1: It's amazing because if you go through a period of time where you can't work or it feels like your purpose is gone or you're trying to like figure stuff out, and then your daughter comes into your bedroom at like 6:30 a.m. and she's like, "Daddy, I want breakfast." In that moment, you have something to do. You have a purpose. You're like, okay, cool. It doesn't always need to be this big, you know, amazing thing that you feel like God is calling you to. Sometimes he's just calling you to be a dad and make your daughter breakfast, and that is enough, and that can give you the validation, the satisfaction, the purpose in life that you need. So my kids have been a lifeline for that reason, but also in the sense of it being a responsibility to ensure that the things that my parents did well, I carry on. The stuff that I was missing as a child, I pick up the tools so that they don't miss it, and just to move the family forward in a positive way. That's a big responsibility and one that I'm really grateful for.
0: That was Governor B reflecting on fatherhood and finding purpose on The Breakfast Show with Belinda. And that was yesterday. And if you want to listen back to that full interview, you can find it on premier.plus.
2: Yeah. 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

Diana Hamilton, Joe Metal, and Kofi Darty with Jehovah Overdue on Premier Gospel. 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

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We're bringing you the 3-day challenge. 3 days of fun this summer. 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

Tonya Nolan with Blessings on Premier Gospel. What a beautiful reminder this afternoon that the Lord just always blesses us, even when we don't deserve it. God is so kind and he just gives us his favor, his grace, his mercy, and just blesses us. Next up is a song that will also encourage you and remind you that the Lord will just never let you down. So

0: I thought I was too young to make a will, but now I have children, I realize how important it is. I want to make sure that they're fine if anything happens to me. So I've set one up. I'm also leaving a gift in my will for something that's been truly special in my life that will continue God's work.
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You've been listening to Daytimes with me, Hannah Lovejoy, and family. I have loved spending the start of this week with you. It has been wonderful. Be sure to keep listening to Premier Gospel. Ibe Giant Killer is up next with Afternoons, and Cass is up afterwards with Drive Time. So you've got lots of great things to keep you entertained this afternoon. And I'll be back with you this Saturday for Saturday Daytimes from 10 a.m. by the grace of God. In the meantime, take care, God bless, and I'll speak to you soon.

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1: Hello, I'm Kelly Valencia. Sekia Stama says the UK has to be prepared for war to be able to deter potential enemies. The outgoing Prime Minister has set out a £15 billion boost for defence spending, but acknowledged some road and energy projects would have to be scrapped to pay for it. The Health Secretary is refusing to say when a maternity commissioner for England will be in place. The government's to appoint one after a report concluded families have suffered from repeated failures in NHS care. Murderers who kill their partner or ex-partner at home could face an extra 10 years in prison. The Ministry of Justice is looking to strengthen sentencing guidelines in England and Wales to tackle violence against women and girls. And twice as many Christians were killed in Nigeria than Muslims between 2020 and 2025, according to a new report. The Observatory for Religious Freedom in Africa found that in some states, Christians were killed at more than four times the rate than any other faith. The report says Nigeria is incubating a terror network, which the outside world has yet to acknowledge. That's your latest from the Premier News team.
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Hey, good afternoon and welcome to Afternoons with Ibe. Had a little bit of a gremlin in the system. Don't know what happened there. But anyway, we are here. I hope you are well and you are having a wonderful Tuesday afternoon. It is your boy Ibe Giant Killer and it's Afternoons with Ibe on Premier Gospel. First, we got to give a big shout out to

Now, it's Tuesday. You can make today work. You can make it count. You don't have to wait till Friday. It is Tuesday. And you're thinking, oh, it's only Tuesday. But you know what? Opportunities happen on Tuesdays. They do. So we're just going to go with that whole positive attitude and allow God to do what he needs to do. Now, coming up in this hour, we've got your scripture blankety blank. Great gospel music.

0: But the focus is on more on his glory itself. Big up Premier Gospel. I want to thank Jesus Christ. I want to thank the fam. I want to thank Dan. I want to thank a lot of people, actually.
1: Bitchy, bitchy,
0: Cooper, you keep interrupting. We spoke about this. You know it's fine.
1: Bitchy.

0: DC3 and PGA1. I like the way he talks. He kind of talks like that, PGA1.
1: Love it, love it. He's so good. He's so talented. Everywhere I go, people always say, there's this guy, rapper called DC3. He's so good. He's really good gospel music, man. Oh my gosh. He is good, though. He is good. Right, how are you feeling this afternoon? This Tuesday afternoon, how's it going? It's a bit weird. The weather's a bit weird. It's raining, but it's hot. Bit weird out there, but it's all good. It's all good. Where are you at the moment? Whereabouts are you in London or Birmingham or maybe surrounding areas? Whereabouts are you? Give me a shout on our WhatsApp, 0303 040111. Just say, yeah, I'm from here. I'm listening in. Would love to know where you are listening in. Now, listen, coming up in a few moments, we've got a game called Blankety Blank Scripture, where you have to guess the missing word from the scripture. That's coming up in just a few moments, and you can respond by way of WhatsApp. The WhatsApp number is 03 03 040 111.

Are you ready? Are you ready? Are you ready? Are you ready? Okay, let me give you the scripture for today. The Lord, your God, in your midst, the Mighty One will save. He will rejoice over you with gladness. He will quiet you with his blank. He will rejoice over you with singing. What is the missing word? What is the missing word? Do you know the missing word? 0303-040-1111. That is the number to connect me with. If you know it, jump on it. Let's go.

0: Running over. Hey everyone, it's Bright, Be OK Motivate here, and I'm thrilled to invite you to join me every second Wednesday of the month at 8:30 a.m. on Gospel Breakfast with Belinda for our special monthly feature, One Wednesday. 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

0: DJ Shuns and Perry in Christ over the world, playing here on Premier Gospel. And before that was Jazzy and Running Over. My cup running over, boy, running over. Bit of soca for you on this Tuesday afternoon. Now, if you missed it, here it is again. I've shortened the scripture because it's too long to read, man. I shortened it, make it easy for you. Are you ready?
1: Scripture. Scripture.
0: So, I'm going to read it again. I've just shortened it. He will quiet you with his blank. Going to give you a clue. This isn't an action that God performs occasionally. It's a part of his very nature towards his children. 0303 040 1111. I'll give you another clue. This word appears only once in this verse, but it describes something every believer experiences from God, even though it cannot be seen. 0303 040 1111. I think this one is hard. You keep complaining. It's too easy. Well, let's see what happens here. 0303 040 1111.

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0: Ian Copeland Green and Lifeline playing here on Premier Gospel. And before that, we had Doobie Powell, Peace and Love.
1: Scripture. Scripture.
0: So I'm going to give you the scripture one final time. Are you ready? It is this. He will quiet you with his blank. So here's another clue. The word begins with the letter L. And according to the Apostle Paul, it's the greatest of faith, hope, and this. 0303 04 11 11. I see Kayan has jumped in, and also Dan, I see you as well. I think this one is it's quite an hard one. It's a hard one. It's all good. You asked for a hard one, and here it is. It's all good.

0: Ryan Carty and Gratitude. Good to hear that one. And before that, we had Swiss Sound and Nafi Mart. Love that one. Love that one as well. We play great music here on Premier Gospel. Let me just adjust my mic. There we go. I've just adjusted Brother Mike. Now, let's get into it.
1: Scripture. Scripture.
0: So the answer to today's blankety blank scripture, I'm going to read it in full. The Lord your God in your midst, the mighty one, will save. He will rejoice over you with gladness. He will quiet you with his love. He will rejoice over you with singing. Now, did you catch it? Did you catch it? He will quiet you with his love. That was the missing word. Love was a missing word. What a beautiful, it's a beautiful and overlooked scripture. You know, think about it. The Bible says God rejoices over you with singing, not because you've got everything right, not because you're perfect, but because you're his. That's a great feeling. Well done to you if you got that right. Well done to you if you got that right. Going to be shouting you out in the next hour. The 2 p.m. hour is upon us. Lovely person. And we've got your throwback track of the day, and we've got Guest of the Year coming up as well. And great music. And don't forget, if you have a particular song that's on your heart that you'd love for me to play, please hit me up on the WhatsApp, 0303-040-1111. Now, coming up next, we've got the news coming from the best news team in the country. They are so good. Don't forget, we have your throwback track of the day, Guest of the Year, and any particular song you want to hear. Please hit me up on the WhatsApp. I'm going to say it one more time, 0303-040-1111.

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1: Hello, I'm Kelly Valencia. Sekia Stama says the UK has to be prepared for war to be able to deter potential enemies. The outgoing Prime Minister has set out a £15 billion boost for defence spending, but acknowledged some road and energy projects would have to be scrapped to pay for it. The Health Secretary is refusing to say when a maternity commissioner for England will be in place. The government's to appoint one after a report concluded families have suffered from repeated failures in NHS care. Murderers who kill their partner or ex-partner at home could face an extra 10 years in prison. The Ministry of Justice is looking to strengthen sentencing guidelines in England and Wales to tackle violence against women and girls. And twice as many Christians were killed in Nigeria than Muslims between 2020 and 2025, according to a new report. The Observatory for Religious Freedom in Africa found that in some states, Christians were killed at more than four times the rate than any other faith. The report says Nigeria is incubating a terror network, which the outside world has yet to acknowledge. That's your latest from the Premier News team.
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Hey, good afternoon and welcome to Afternoons with Ibe right here on Premier Gospel. It's Tuesday, it's the 2 p.m. hour, and I hope you're having a fantastic Tuesday. Before we go any further, I've got to give a big shout out to the Blankety Blank Scripture winners for today. It was from Zephaniah 3:17. The word was love. Massive shout out to Pastor Robert, Dan, and Kayan. Well done to you. And while I'm here, I want to give a big shout out to Val. Val just jumped in as well. Now, this hour, we've got Guess the Year, and we got your throwback track of the day and plenty more gospel music. And also, let me know if there's a particular song that you'd like to hear. I'll definitely will play it for you. The WhatsApp number is 0303 040 1111.

0: baby.
1: That's DJ Haddon and Don't Go Changing. And before that, we had Ruben Studdard and I Surrender. Great song. And we started off with Prodigal Son and Jason Mighty. Jesus, bigger than what people say. How are you doing on this Tuesday afternoon? You know, for some reason, I think it's Wednesday. Why do I think today is Wednesday? I don't know why I think it's Wednesday. I was having a conversation with a colleague outside and I said, yeah, because it's Wednesday. They said, no, it's not. It's Tuesday. Why do I think it's... Are you feeling the same way? Are you feeling that today is Wednesday? Are you? Well, if you are, let me know why you're feeling today is Wednesday. Listen, we got some great music coming up. We've got Guest of the Year as well. That's coming up in just a few moments. So make sure that you keep it locked right here. In the meantime, here's a good friend of mine doing very, very well.

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0: Never Gonna Let Me Down. That was requested by Val. Val wanted that song requested today. And before that was Josh Carr and Higher featuring Triple O. So we're going to jump straight into this.
1: Guess the year, guess the year, guess the year.
0: And I have a year in my mind. I'm thinking and the M25 motorway was officially completed, creating the motorway that circles around Greater London. If you've been on that road, I'm not going to say anything about it. I'm just going to keep it nice. But if you've been on that road, you would know. But what year am I talking about? The M25 was officially completed. 0303 040 1111. Can you guess the year? I think this one's quite an easy one.

Gospel is heading your way this July. We're bringing you the 3-day challenge. 3 days of fun this summer. You can get involved in what we're doing here at Premier Gospel with stories from our community, music you love, and games with our presenters. Let's make Premier Gospel's ministry strong together. Join us from the 1st

0: and You Deserve Better. And before that was Nigel Lewis. Naked, you come, naked, you go. Playing here on Premier Gospel. Good afternoon. I trust all is well with you. We are playing this.
1: Guess the year. Guess the year. Guess the year.
0: That is what we're playing. Guess the year. And I've given you a first clue already. Let me give you the second clue. It was the year of the big storm, where the gentleman said, "Don't worry, you won't see any rain. Everything will be mild. Everything will be fine." Then the next day, storms came and blew London down. What year was it? I remember, even during those times, we went to school. Even though the wind was blowing and I was moonwalking up the road because the wind was coming against me, we were able to go to school. But what year am I talking about? 0303 040 1111. And the clue before was the M25 motorway was officially completed. 0303 040 1111. Now here's a song which is appropriate

0: That's St. Finkins and Look at God. Did I say Finkins? It's Finkin. St. Finkin and Look at God. And before that, we had Nia Allan and Sunshine featuring Jordan Armstrong. Great track. Very appropriate for this weather. Very, very appropriate. So we're playing Guest of the Year. Bless Val. Val's getting there. She's getting there. She's getting there. You know, she always says, I can't get it right, but she's nearly there, nearly there. Maxine, I see you. KN, I see you as well. I see you as well. Come on, let's see if we can get this right. We're playing Guess the Year, and let me give you the clue. But we're going to be playing the throwback track of the day, which is connected to the year. Clues again, M25 was completed, officially completed, and it was the year of the Great Storm. The Great Storm where we still had to go to school. None of this stay at home. We still had to go to school when storms were brewing or just running. What year am I talking about? 0303-040-1111. Now, here is the song connected to that year.
1: What we're going to do right here is go back.
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1: Church leader.
0: Carer.
1: But whoever we are, whatever we do,
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That's Corin Hawthorne and Top 2 playing here on Premier Gospel. Now, we've been playing Guess the Year and, I know. People think that we did this a couple of weeks ago because Christina's pointed it out and Val, both Christina and Val pointed it out. But it was connected to the Guess the Year, to the Throwback Track of the Day as well, because I didn't play that song. I played a different song, but it's all good. But let me give you the clue again. You ready? So the clues were the M25 motorway was officially completed that year. And also it was the year of the great storm. What year am I talking about? I'm talking about 1987. Yes. I'm going to be shouting out the winners in the next hour. But yes, I know we did it before, but I wanted to connect this particular song to it. Anyway, coming up in the next hour, we have your new season reflection and your track of the week. So make sure that you connect with me. And also, I'll be shouting out the winners as well. So keep it locked. It's your boy, Bay Giant Killer, right here on Premier Gospel.

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1: Good afternoon, I'm James Lewis. An extra £15 billion is being plugged into defence investment at the expense of some road and energy projects being scrapped. Sir Keir Starmer says the UK has to be prepared for war to be able to deter potential enemies. Health Secretary James Murray says a review into England's maternity care has to be a watershed moment. Treating racism as a safety issue and greater transparency and accountability are among its recommendations. We're being urged to continue praying for Venezuela as the country enters its fifth day of rescue efforts. Two powerful earthquakes struck the South American nation last week, and it's feared that as many as 10,000 people may have died. And the Anglican Communion is aiming to plant or restore a million churches across the next decade. The Vision 36 proposal has been revealed at its consultative council meeting in Belfast to take the church to the world. And that's the latest from the Premier News team.
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1: 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Somewhere triple R.
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5: What are you trying to say, Yolanda? Look, forget about all that other junk. This battle ain't yours.

Now, got to give a shout out to Dan. Dan requested that song, The Battle Is the Lord's by Yolanda Adams. Big tune, big tune. And we got more big tunes coming your way. And can I just say, we've had a brilliant afternoon together. We opened God's Word and we've played Guess the Year. And we've shared a few laughs. I've had a few laughs. And I've got to give credit to the ones that got the year right, the Guess the Year right. It was 1987. A massive shout out to Kayan, Maxine, Pastor Robert, Christine, aka CK, and Val. Val, you're back. Well done. Thank you, family, for always getting involved. I absolutely love seeing your messages come through every afternoon. Now, this hour, we've got your track of the week. We got your new season reflection with Reverend Joseph Israel, a word of encouragement, and we'll finish with a prayer. And let's finish

0: That's the award-winning artist Joshua Kessler and You Are My Everything playing here on Premier Gospel. Now it is time for us to drop this brand new single. We've been playing it from yesterday. It's your track of the week.
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2: 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Yo, this is Vic Lucas and you are checking out eBay Giant Killer on Premier Gospel. This is your track of the week, Vic Lucas and Lady Audrey. Thank you, God. This song was birthed in a season of pain and difficulty, but even in the middle of that, God reminded me how many times He saved me out of impossible situations. He reminded me that whatever I'm going through, there's always a reason to be grateful. There's always a reason to say, thank you, God. Stay blessed.

0: hope you enjoyed the track of the week, Thank You God by Vic Lucas and Lady Audrey. You can keep up with me on all socials at The Vic Lucas. That's at THEVICLUCAS. 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

That's Kira Sheard and Let Go, playing here on Premier Gospel. And I love that song. I love the chorus. It's such a hyped chorus, isn't it? So listen, I want to encourage somebody today. Sometimes we're so busy waiting on the next big thing that we miss what God is doing right now. We say, I'll be happy when, I'll praise God when, I'll have peace when. But what if today is a gift? What if God wants to meet you today? And what if today, today's conversation, today's opportunity, today's act of kindness is a part of his plan for your life? So don't miss today's blessing because you're already, maybe because you're looking at tomorrow. God is present right here, right now. He is present right here, right now.

shout out to Yvonne. Sister Yvonne Chin, what's happening? Hope you're well. I see your message. Shout out to Val as well. Christine, a.k.a. TKM. Pastor Robert, Maxine, Kayanne,

Premier Gospel is heading your way this July. We're bringing you the 3-day challenge. 3 days of fun this summer. You can get involved in what we're doing here at Premier Gospel with stories from our community, music you love, and games with our presenters. 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Join us from the first

That's Timmy DeColo and Amen. Love that. Oh, my goodness. Just been singing to some great songs. And before that, we had Andre Crouch and All The Way. I'm going all the way. Listen, I had another thought before we head into the evening. Now, life gives us enough reasons to be heavy. But God invites us to bring those burdens to Him. You don't have to carry everything by yourself. You don't have to pretend that you've got it all together. Now, the Bible says, cast all anxieties on Him because He cares for you. So whatever has been weighing on your heart today, give it to God. Give it to Him. Leave it with Him and allow His peace to fill the space that worry is occupied. Because when God is carrying your burden, you don't have to. Amen.

0: That's the one and only Tafumi Adorna and Wildfire. And before that was Gayton Judd and One, playing here on Premier Gospel. So family, it's one of my favourite moments of the afternoon. Let's hear today's new season reflection with Reverend Joseph Israel. Open your heart and lean in and let's receive what God has for us today.
1: Hi, this is Joe with a new season of reflection. I was in a prayer meeting the other day, and we were praying with Hebrews chapter 12, verse 24, which says, "We've come to Jesus, the mediator of the new covenant, and to the sprinkling of his blood, which speaks better than that of Abel." As we prayed, I suddenly began to say, "The voice of the sprinkled speaking of the blood of Christ, do this and that promise, according to the word of God." And it got me really meditating towards understanding. In John chapter 10, Christ Jesus says, "I have come that they might have life and that they might have it more abundantly. I am the good shepherd. The good shepherd gives his life for the sheep." Old Testament scripture teaches us that God intentionally put life in the blood that circulates in our veins and that it is precious to him who breathed life in us. This lifeblood is what he authorized for use on his altar in the temple before it was replaced in fulfillment by the one-time sacrificial blood of the death and resurrection of Christ Jesus. For it is the blood that makes atonement for the soul. Listen, there are at least 8 things that the blood of Christ speaks. Number 1, redemption, an eternal purchase, because the blood of Christ never stops speaking. It's the life of God himself. So we are purchased and possessed by God himself with a purpose: forgiveness of sins, cleansed of all sin, justified and made righteous by the blood, and reconciled to God the Father. And what's more, we are saved by his life, which is life and abundant life. The blood of Christ sets us apart, sanctifying us, consecrating us with access to God the Father, all by the continuous speaking of the blood of Christ Jesus. And we're able to boldly go where few have gone before, direct to the throne of God to obtain mercy and grace to help in the time of need. Everyone like sheep has been led astray, but Christ with all authority declares that his sheep hear his voice. And when the sheep of the good shepherd hear his voice, they respond with a roar, a recognition of authorized restoration. Lions in sheep's clothing. And that's my prayer. By the perpetual speaking of the blood of Christ, when you look in the mirror, may you grow in grace to see the reflection of the Lion of the tribe of Judah, because you are the sheep of his pasture who hear his voice and not the voice of strangers. Amen, and much more grace and peace to you all.

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3: You just heard our very own Tanique and Thankful with Malik. You can catch her tomorrow from 8 p.m. with the hip hop selection. Before that was Cyanide and Love Ya. Well, listen, before I hand over the mic to the beautiful Cassandra Marie, let's pray. Heavenly Father, thank you for another wonderful day. Thank you for every listener who joined us this afternoon. Lord, I pray for those who are carrying burdens that nobody else knows about. Remind them that they don't have to carry them alone. Fill every home listening today with your peace. Give strength to those who are weary. Encourage those who are feeling discouraged. Provide those who are in need, and help us to keep our eyes fixed on you, knowing that you are faithful in every season. May we leave today with hope in our hearts and joy in our spirits. In Jesus' name, amen. Now, family, that's me done for today. Thank you for every message, every answer, every laugh, and every moment we shared. And coming up next is a beautiful Cassandra Maria taking you through your evening. She had a bit of a bad back, but I pray that it's better. And I pray that you show her some love and some strength as she gets better. But she's a soldier. She's here. So stay encouraged, keep smiling, and remember, the same God who has been with you today will be waiting for you tomorrow. God bless you. Have a wonderful afternoon.
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12: Good afternoon, I'm James Lewis. Government departments are having to reduce budgets by 1% to pay for an increase in defence spending. Roseanne energy projects are being scrapped as an extra £15 billion is promised to future-proof the armed forces. Military chiefs say the amount is far short of what's needed to keep Britain safe. The Health Secretary has told the Commons that NHS maternity failures are on a scale that shames our society. Families whose children were harmed or died have renewed their calls for a statutory public inquiry, arguing a new report into what went wrong is not sufficiently independent. The Anglican Communion is aiming to plant or restore 1 million churches across the next decade. His council says Vision 36 is about continuing discipleship, with all Christians taking the responsibility to help others grow in faith. And the Methodist Church has dropped its target of achieving net zero by 2030. And that's the latest from the Premier News team.
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0: 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Our name truly is Victory. Amen, amen. Hello, hi, welcome.
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0: Yes, indeed. Big shout out to Ibe. He'll be back on your radio next week, actually. Yes, he's got to be off for the next few days. He'll be back next week and on Sunday for the Sunday brunch reset. So do make sure that you send him your messages then as well. Right now, you got me. Hello, how you doing? How's your day been? If you're never tuned into this show before, my name is Cassandra Maria. This is the Gospel Drive Show, where we like to make sure as we're heading into our evening, we're connecting with God, we're having fun, we're listening to some really great music, and we are praying. If you are a regular here, meaning you listen almost every single day, very happy to be keeping you company again. I'm with you until seven. And one thing about this show I love is for you to get involved. This is my show as much as what is your show, and this show is nothing without you. So add this number to your phone if you don't have it already. I am going to be asking you to message me throughout the next few hours. 0303 040 1111. Right now though, all you need to do is let me know how you've been. What's a word? In a word, how has your day been? In a word, how do you feel right now? 0303 040 1111.

Micah Stampley with Be Lifted. Before that, it was Marizu with Good Shepherd. You're here with myself, Cassandra Maria, and I was asking you to tell me in a word, how do you feel right now? And some wonderful words have come in. We have grateful, we have thankful, we have peaceful, we have loving. Maybe you haven't got your word into me yet. If you haven't, 0303-040-1111. Productive. I'll tell you what, in a word, how do I feel right now? I feel hungry. That's my word. To be fair, that's my word most days. Come on, it's good now. I'm very at peace. That's my word.

Hello, this is Pastor Ralph Duarte II, and this is your spirit charge for the day. Your vision will not lie. For the vision is yet for an appointed time, but at the end it will speak, and it will not lie. Though it tarries, wait for it, because it will surely come. That's what it says in Habakkuk chapter 2, verses 3. You might feel like you're going through the motions of everyday life, and you might feel like you can't see the light at the end of the tunnel, but I came to tell you today that your vision, your dreams will not lie whatsoever. There is an appointed time where God will begin to manifest your dreams and manifest your visions, but it will come. Though it tarries, it will come. So have faith, trust in God, because He's still doing something through you. Even though it tarries, you will see the light at the end of the tunnel, and your dreams will come to pass.

Joy G Melodies with Abide. Before that, we had that really wonderful Spirit Charge that was talking about our vision. Write down the vision, make it plain, as it says in Habakkuk. You know what? I'm not going to give it a go. Every time I come to say this name, I never can say it properly. So maybe you voice note me and let me know how I should be saying it, because I feel like I've got that wrong. You're listening to the Gospel Drive Show. There's words, to be fair, that throughout the years, I, in my head, say them in one way, but realistically, they're said in a completely different way. Miscellaneous was one for a while. I'll let you into a little secret. When I was little and I would see this word, in my brain, I would translate it to menelicious. No idea why, until I heard someone say it in real life, in the world, and I was like, okay, no, I've been getting that very, very incorrect. Anyway, this is the Gospel Drive Show. My name is Cassandra Maria. I am with you until 7. And coming up over your next 15 minutes, we are going to be getting into our Drive Time sing-along. And

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0: I love the message of this song. You know, it's Sunday with Rushing. And he's saying, what am I rushing for? Why am I rushing through life? And it's so true, isn't it? Sometimes we can be really rushing to get to the next thing, but we just have to stop and savor where we're at right now. And right here on Premier Gospel, let's savor the next 15 minutes or so. We are going to be getting into our Drive Time Sing-Along.
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0: Yes, and every single song in the sing-along, we are going to savour it. We're going to lean into the message of it. And we're going to praise our Lord and Saviour, Jesus Christ. This one right here is called Don't Faint. It's such a great encouraging song to remind us to just keep going, because the Bible says we will reap the rewards if we faint not. Amen.

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1: 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I know you could vibe to it.
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1: Well, I'm going to play you another song and I sing along. Now, this next one, right, it's been requested. It's because if you look outside, I'm in Birmingham. If I look outside in Birmingham, it's quite cloudy right now. It's not cold. It's not raining. It's just quite cloudy. And we are praying that the sun will, in fact, shine again. Not too hot, mind you, but we are praying that the sun is going to shine again. So I thought, let's add this one to our sing along today.

Premier Gospel is heading your way this July. We're bringing you the 3-day challenge. 3 days of fun this summer. You could get involved in what we're doing here at Premier Gospel with stories from our community, music you love, and games with our presenters. 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
0: Val messaged in and corrected my pronunciation of Habakkuk. Let me just read Habakkuk. There you go. Habakkuk. You're locked in listening to the Gospel Drive show. Val also requested this for our sing-along, and I'm going to play it for you now. It's a great song. It's called He Is. Coming up over the next 30 minutes, we are going to be getting into our riddle of the day. And you know what? Yesterday, I was challenged to find a harder riddle. So today, I think I've found one that I would say is quite possibly the hardest riddle known to man. Stick around.
4: I wrote this song so when trials and tribulations come your way, you got something to say. Cause I want you to be ready the next time the devil comes to try you. Cause best believe life is gonna life. But I learned that we serve a God that's greater than any situation and anything that could ever come your way. And I'm glad to announce that every storm to ever exist from the beginning of time to today, they all had one thing in common. It had to come to an end. So you

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16: Good afternoon, I'm James Lewis. Sir Keir Starmer says an extra £15 billion investment in defence will mean the UK will be ready to fight Russia if we're attacked in 2030. Road and energy projects will be cut to pay for military equipment and jets, as well as investing in drone warfare. A review into maternity care in England has concluded urgent reform is needed, that women aren't being listened to and often face racism and inconsistent care. Safety campaigners are stepping up calls for a public inquiry into the failings. The Anglican Communion is aiming to plant or restore a million churches across the next decade. The Vision 36 proposal has been revealed at its consultative council meeting in Belfast to take the church to the world. And the BBC has commissioned a new four-part TV series about the life of Jesus Christ, drawing on the latest historical research, archaeological discoveries, technological innovation and expert testimony, is set to air next year. And that's the latest from the Premier News team.
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0: Keira Sheard and her mother, Karen Clark Sheard. Indescribable playing for you right here on Premier Gospel. I love this song, you know, just a great reminder that he really is amazing. We truly do serve an amazing God. The peace, the joy, the comfort that he brings to us. You cannot get it anywhere else in this world.
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0: What's a song that you would pick that would describe God for you? What's a song that you would pick that really helps to encapsulate how you feel about God? I would love to know what those songs are. 0303-040-1111. For me, I think it's Waymaker, you know, Waymaker by Sinach. It lists all the different things that God really is. I'm going to play it for you in a minute because it's one of them songs that it captures all the different sides of God. He is the Waymaker, miracle worker, promise keeper, light in the darkness. It's just all these great things that God is. It's got them all in it. But I would love to know what your songs are that you would describe God with. 0303-040-1111. Coming up, we're going to be getting into our daily game. And I do have a riddle for you. Now, yesterday I was challenged by one of our listeners, Lucy. She said that my riddle was too easy. And so I thought, okay, let me find the world's hardest riddle. And so I'm going to share with you what I've found. And this is apparently one of the most difficult riddles in the world. Let's see if you're going to get it. Stick around. You are

0: Del Mac with Soul Beyond. Before that, it was Sinach with Waymaker. You're here with myself, Cassandra Maria. And are you ready for today's riddle? I don't know if I'm ready. I don't know if you're ready. We're going to find out.
1: This is Gospel Drive.
0: I'm actually quite excited to share this riddle because it is actually meant to be one of the hardest riddles ever. So what I'm going to need you to do, right, because there's different parts to this. If you're on your phone right now, open up your notes app and just make a note. If you've got a pen and paper by you, pick up your pen and paper and just follow along with what I'm about to say. Here is your riddle for the day. There are three crates, okay? Each crate contains either apples, oranges, or both apples and oranges. Now, the problem is all of the crates are mislabeled. You have the opportunity to put your hand into one crate and pick out one piece of fruit. How are you going to work out which crate is which crate? How are you going to correctly label these crates if you can only pick out one piece of fruit from one crate? Does that make sense? I'm going to say it again. Remember, get your notepads out so you can make notes. You got three crates. They're all wrongly labeled. You can only pick out one piece of fruit from one crate. One of them has just apples. One of them has just oranges. One of them has a mixture of both. How are you going to work out which crate is which? 0303 040 1111. Now, like I said, this is meant to be one of the world's hardest riddles. So if you don't get it, I don't blame you. But if you do get it, whoo, listen. Hats off, man, hats off. Play next.
2: Let's go.
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0: James Fortune. We want the Lord in the room. Amen. Before that, Vonnie Morgan and New Year with James Thompson. Inspire me. You're locked in listening to the Gospel Drive Show. We're doing our riddle of the day, which is meant to be one of the most difficult riddles known to man. Are you ready to hear it?
1: This is Gospel Drive.
0: So this is it, right? You got three crates. Each crate contains a type of fruit. One has apples, one has oranges, one has a mixture of both. The problem is all of the crates are labeled wrong. How are you going to work out which crate is which? You can only pick out one piece of fruit from one crate. So how are you going to work out which crate is which? That's your riddle. It's quite a tough one, but I think I have faith. I have faith that you can get it. I'm going to give you another 5 minutes to think about it and get your answers into me. 0303 040 1111. No clues today. Not being easy on

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13: Colleen, Joy, Toby, Kofi, Marsha, Mercy, Peace, Tolu, Olu, Daniel, Leroy, Samuel, and Karen. I know it's been a while. It's time to come home.

0: Rain Freedom with Let Me Breathe. Before that, it was Governor B with Aretha J. Healing Power. We are doing riddles, and I had for you, I believe, one of the world's hardest riddles. This was what it was.
1: This is Gospel Drive.
0: You have three crates, and in each of these crates, there's either apples, oranges, or a mixture of both. They're all incorrectly labeled, so you don't know which is which. But you can pick out one piece of fruit from one crate to help you determine how to label them correctly. Which one are you going to pick out of? How are you going to do this? How are you going to work it out? So here is the answer. What you would do is you would pick from the crate that is labeled apples and oranges. The reason for this is because every crate is labeled wrong, as we know. So that means this crate cannot possibly be mixed. So if you were, I mean, it has to only contain either apples or oranges. So if you were to pull out an apple, that tells you that this crate must be apples, because again, it cannot be mixed because it's incorrectly labeled. And then from that, you would work out the rest of them. You would work out if you've picked out that, that's apples. You would then pick out of the other crate. And if it's like, you'd work it all out. But essentially, that's the gameplay. You would go for the mixed one first, because whatever the label says, you're going to work out what it is. Does that make sense? Does that make sense? If it does, give me a thumbs up. If it doesn't, my bad. It was too hard.

0: It's Cast Finger, baby.
1: JL Palian with One Way playing for you right here on Premier Gospel. You're locked in with myself, Cassandra Maria. We were doing a riddle. It was quite a tough riddle. If you missed it, I want you to pause and rewind so that you can get the riddle. I had some responses through, right? Lady Di, you actually got it bang on. Yes, you said you would pick from the crate that is mixed. So there you go. Well done to you. We had a message through from Giovanni. Giovanni said, I think the answer to the riddle is that you go to the crate labeled mixed. Again, yes, you got it correct. Now, Talia, you said something that I found absolutely hilarious. You said, open the crates. Now, that wasn't actually allowed. You cannot open the crates, unfortunately, but it does make sense. It does. Just open the crates. Have a look inside. Well done to you if you got it right. I'll be back tomorrow with an even harder one. Speaking of

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We're bringing you the 3-day challenge. 3 days of fun this summer. You could get involved in what we're doing here at Premier Gospel with stories from our community, music you love, and games with our presenters. 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Join us from the first

0: United Tenors with Here in Our Praise. That is with the wonderful Fred Hammond. Before that, Shirley Caesar. And we had Nigel Lewis on your radio. You're locked in listening to myself, Cassandra Maria. Welcome.
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0: We're headed into the 6 o'clock hour, and this is the time where I'd just like to check in with you, see how you are, how you're doing, encourage you to know that you are honestly doing so amazingly in life. And I wanted to share this particular encouragement because I always speak to people, right? And you see them and their lives just seem so amazing, but they always have things that maybe they're like, oh, well, this part of life isn't that, or I'm not here, or they don't see themselves as successful. But listen, from when you were on this planet and you're trying to do your best to be a good person, to follow in the way of the Lord, to just be righteous, to be a light in the world, you are a success. You are always going to be a success. You are someone that is successfully going through life as a good human being. And that is really all we can ask, isn't it? So don't watch how much money you may or may not have. Don't watch anything like that. Just know that you are successful. And if you're receiving this right now, message me on our WhatsApp saying success, success, success. 0303 040111. Play next. It's no time.

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8: Good afternoon, I'm James Lewis. Sir Keir Starmer says an extra £15 billion investment in defence will mean the UK will be ready to fight Russia if we're attacked in 2030. Road and energy projects will be cut to pay for military equipment and jets, as well as investing in drone warfare. A review into maternity care in England has concluded urgent reform is needed, that women aren't being listened to and often face racism and inconsistent care. Safety campaigners are stepping up calls for a public inquiry into the failings. The Anglican Communion is aiming to plant or restore a million churches across the next decade. The Vision 36 proposal has been revealed at its consultative council meeting in Belfast to take the church to the world. And the BBC has commissioned a new four-part TV series about the life of Jesus Christ, drawing on the latest historical research, archaeological discoveries, technological innovation and expert testimony, is set to air next year. And that's the latest from the Premier News team.
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0: 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Hello, hi, welcome. How are you doing?
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0: Lovely to be here with you and with you until seven. And it's going to be a really great hour. It's always a really great hour right here on Premier Gospel. But this is the last hour of the Gospel Drive Show. And what we like to do in the last hour of the Gospel Drive Show is we recap over the Spirit Charge that we had earlier. And it is a really great Spirit Charge today. It's all about vision for our life, vision for our worlds. So do stick with me. That is coming up. Also, we like to pray. So yes, we're going to be getting into some prayers together. And I do have your track of the week as well. But before we get into all that, I want to check in with you. How are you doing? How has your day been? Are you just stepping through the door? Have you had your dinner? What are you having for dinner? My family make fun of me because every single day I practically have the same thing for dinner. I'm a bit like a Simpson. We just eat the same thing every single day. It's normally chicken, rice, some type of veg, or it's beef, rice, some type of veg. Same thing every day. And we maybe add a little bit of spice to it every now and again, but generally it's the same thing. Well, maybe you're having something more fancy today, something bigger and better than just chicken, rice and veg. Let me know. 0303 040 1111.

0: reason you BB Winans reminding us that love is the reason. Before that, it was Ryan Alfay, Becca Foltz, Nate Diaz with Daily. You're here with myself, Cassandra Maria. You're listening to The Gospel Drive Show. And do you have a vision for your life? Do you have something that you know you are meant to be doing? Well, I want to play for you our Spirit Charge, which is by a wonderful, wonderful man of God from Bridge Music. And he's talking about vision, making it plain, making it real, making sure that God is in it. And it's such a great encouragement if you are currently chasing a dream. Stick around. It's coming up right after this.
1: Heavenly Father, I want to take time out to thank you. Thank you for the highs, the lows, the mountains, the valleys. But most of all, thank you for family. And I got my family here, y'all. By the way, this is J-Mo.

0: saying, Karen.
1: Hello, this is Pastor Ralph Duarte II, and this is your spirit charge for the day. Your vision will not lie. For the vision is yet for an appointed time, but at the end it will speak, and it will not lie. Though it tarries, wait for it, because it will surely come. That's what it says in Habakkuk chapter 2, verses 3. You might feel like you're going through the motions of everyday life, and you might feel like you can't see the light at the end of the tunnel, but I came to tell you today that your vision, your dreams will not lie whatsoever. There is an appointed time where God will begin to manifest your dreams and manifest your visions, but it will come. Though it tarries, it will come. So have faith, trust in God, because He's still doing something through you. Even though it tarries, you will see the light at the end of the tunnel, and your dreams will come to pass.

clap for him that is risen. Before that, it was Your Spirit Charge, and we had I Wanna Thank You. You're locked in listening to the Gospel Drive Show with myself, Cassandra Maria. And you know what? We had a great spirit charge not too long ago. It's all about vision. And I want to pray in case right now you are putting it down, your vision, and wanting to make it known. I want to pray that you know that it can and will come to pass with Jesus, that he has done marvelous things and he will continue to do marvelous things in your life. Speaking of marvelous things,

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it's new on your radio. You with myself, Cassandra Moria. It's that part of the evening where we like to pray, and today's prayer is going to be all about vision. Now, our spirit charge earlier, if you missed it, was all about vision and making sure that we are letting God into our vision, and we know that our visions are going to come to pass, they're going to happen. And so I wanted today's prayer to be around that. Now, I want you to get in mind a vision that you have for your life, right? So just imagine your life in 10 years' time. What would it look like? What are some of the things that you're currently praying for? Maybe you, I don't know, envision yourself being married, or you envision yourself with a really successful business, or you envision yourself in a particular area or particular country. Maybe you're moving country. You envision yourself, I don't know, it could be something really simple, like being a particular weight. Maybe that's a journey that you're on right now. Whatever it may be, I want you to just put it in your brain, and we're going to pray about it. We're going to pray into it. Lord, thank you so much for all these really wonderful visions that you give to us. Thank you so much for all these wonderful dreams that we have, this purpose that you've put inside of us. We're asking, Lord, and we're putting these visions before you. We're asking that you can bless them. We're asking that you can walk with us on them. Order our steps, Lord. If we're ever making a step outside of what you want us to do, bring us back onto it so our visions can come to pass, Lord. For you, make sure you get all the glory out of it is what we want, God. We're putting our visions in front of you, and we're asking that you bless them in Jesus' name. Amen, amen, amen. Speaking of ordering our steps, I'm going to play this. Your track of the week is coming up. Don't go anywhere. If I-

Gospel. Track of the week. What's good? This is Vic Lucas, and you are kicking it with Cassandra Mariah on Premier Gospel. This is your track of the week, Vic Lucas and Lady Audrey. Thank you, God. This song was birthed in a season of pain and difficulty, but even in the middle of that, God reminded me how many times He saved me out of impossible situations. He reminded me that whatever I'm going through, there's always a reason to be grateful. There's always a reason to say, thank you, God. Stay blessed.

0: hope you enjoy the track of the week, Thank You God by Vic Lucas and Lady Audrey. You can keep up with me on all socials at The Vic Lucas. That's at THEVICLUCAS. God bless. Thank you, God.
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track of the week. You're here with myself, Cassandra Maria. You're listening to the Gospel Drive Show. How are you doing? It is, of course, Tuesday, the 30th of June. It's the last day of the month. I always think that June has 31 days in it. He absolutely doesn't. He has just 30. And tomorrow is a brand new month. And with a brand new month, we are going to be doing something called the 3-Day Challenge. And I really want you to get involved in the challenge. It's going to be a fun one. We're going to be competing, me and the presenters, we're going to be competing with one another. And we need you to get involved, basically. You're going to find out more about it tomorrow. I'm quite excited. I'm quite nervous, to be honest. I'm quite competitive. So I like to win. I like to win all things that I take part in. But it's up to you if I win, right? It's up to you if I win. So yeah, that's all I'm going to say. That's all I'm going to say. Tune in tomorrow from 7 a.m. to find out more. Right now, I'm going to play you a rendition of Swing Low's Sweet Chariot by an artist that I'm guessing you might be able to recognize their voice. Here it is.

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We're bringing you the 3-day challenge. 3 days of fun this summer. 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

0: Dietrich Haddon, the Hill City Collective with On The Throne. Before that, we had Beyonce with Swing Low, Sweet Chariot. 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
0: And that is it from me today. Yes, thank you very much for joining me. It has been a pleasure, as always, taking you from your 4 p.m. to your 7 p.m. I'm hoping you've enjoyed the show, that you've enjoyed the music, the prayers, the games, the spirit charges, all of it. 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So I'll be with you from 1 p.m. to 4 p.m. and then from 4 to 7 you've got the wonderful Theo Manderson. He'll be stepping in and taking you all the way through your afternoon into your evening. I'll be back, like I said, tomorrow. Have a lovely rest of your evening. Coming up, we do have DJ Godson with Soca Tuesdays, and we have the wonderful DJ AB with the Reggae Vibe show at 8. God bless. Have a lovely rest of your evening.

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I just wanna make a demon leave. 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
1: 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Are you ready?
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0: album.
1: Yeah, had to be the one called Radix. Me now worry. Omari, God is good, he's so good. The Anointed Veil, Rakan Komin. It's got to be the Hill and Gully Riding Rhythm, taking storm all over the world, even on the gospel scene. I'm telling you, that was part one. Listen, in the show, I got part two. Three more rhythms. As I said, to me, it's like a testimony. Same rhythm, different words, there's a message in the music. That's what I say. And what have I got coming up for you? I've got Chevelle Franklin with Y-E-S. Then I got DJ Evangelist and Yeshua Nation with Under the Vibes. We're Under the Vibes. We're just Under the Vibes on DJ AB's Reggae Vibe Show. Remember, it's a Premier Gospel, the voice of UK Gospel.

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11: 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Even though it tarries, you will see the light at the end of the tunnel, and your dreams will come to pass. 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

0: gotta be the one called Duino. What a sweet tune. When the Lord takes you over, that's what he's talking about. When you're going through something and he just takes you over, you know, you feel it, you feel the difference. It's DJ AB with the Reggae Vibe Show. It's definitely, definitely beautiful, wonderful. I got plenty lined up for you, plenty of tune. I got the YEF with him coming. I got part two of the Hill and Gully riding. I got plenty of tune. It's got to be Premier Gospel, the voice of UK Gospel.
1: Please, I said, please, and watch your CEO.

Definitely got to be the man called John Mark Wigan, along with Flavor Bass, with Something Good from Jamaica. Then you got Positive Sweeter. Then you got a man called Peter Spence, Without God, right here from the UK. Then you go straight back to Jamaica, and you got the man called Prodigal Son with Favor, taken from his brand new album. Go and check it out. Yes, definitely got to be the one called Papa Son with Real Talk. Plus, I got Ryan Mark, Words with Gravy. Then you got Prince Saj with Bible, Bible, Bible, right here on DJ AB's Reggae Vibe Show. Rhythm Time, Premier Gospel, the voice of UK Gospel. Can you see?

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I won't last a day without you. You know, it's one of them songs when you feel you could sing it yourself and you're singing along. And then when you really listen to your own voice singing that same song, you go, leave it alone, leave it alone. It's DJ AB with the Reggae Vibe Show. It's definitely got to be Premier Gospel, the voice of UK Gospel. Definitely leave it to the professionals, DJ AB. Yeah, you sing along there wherever you may be, in your shower or wherever, but just leave it to the professionals. It's, I love it though. Love the tune. Big tune. Josie, big tune. 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

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That was the one, Nadia Marshall, Have I Told You Lately That I Love You. Before that was Elijah MC, Love, Love Don't Fade Away. And again, another Nadia Marshall with Shadrach, Lift God High. And before that, it's definitely got to be the one called Prodigal Son, taking the gospel, play the gospel music in on the dance. We're going into territories where they say we're not supposed to be, but we're going in there with the love of Jesus Christ and playing, play the gospel music in on the dance. It's DJ AB with the Reggae Vibe Show. Got the Healer Gully Rider Part 2 coming up right now. Remember, it's Premier Gospel. The voice of UK Gospel. What?

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with the one called Timeless. She loves those old hymns. She loves them. And she does her rendition in reggae. She does it so beautiful. It's got to be the one called Timeless from the Bahamas with He Is All I Need on DJ AB's Reggae Vibe Show. Premier Gospel, the voice of UK Gospel.

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1: And it got to be the one called Watchman with Whisper. Now, we don't whisper about the gospel. We get it right out there. And before that, again, it was the man called Jermaine Edwards, Not Forget. And Prayer in Christ with Rolling. It definitely have for Rolling. Covenant Servant, me nah left that flat. Right here on DJ AB's Reggae Vibe Show. I got plenty coming up right here. 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
2: 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Mixing it for you. For all the youths. That's going through your struggles, you know?

Definitely gonna be the one called Tina tomorrow. I haven't played it for such a long time. Call on his name. We lift up the mighty name of Jesus. And before that, it was Pastor Lamont Brown talking about hustle, how to look after your family, how to look after your friends, how. Definitely gotta be the man called Pastor Lamont Brown with hustle. I'm gonna leave you in the capable hands of Peter Spence, Unconquerable. 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And leave me a message. It's DJ AB's Reggae Vibe Show. And do remember, I play music from all over the world. Don't forget, we've been getting the sun like Jamaica, Bermuda, Guyana, Bahamas, Trinidad and Tobago, right here in the UK. I hope you've been looking after yourself. Don't forget, watch a little bit of that football. And as I would say, drink, plenty of water. Yeah, it's DJ AB with the Premier Gospel. Premier Gospel, the voice of UK Gospel.

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1: 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Never could have made it without you. I would have lost it all.

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I realize I made it because I had you to hold on to. Now I'm stronger. Now I'm wiser. I'm better. So much better. I made it. Is there anybody in this house other than me that could declare you made it? Tell your

I may dwell in the house of the Lord all the days of my life, to behold the beauty of the Lord, and to inquire in his temple. For in the time of trouble he shall hide me in his pavilion, in the secret place of his tabernacle.

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Michaela's giving you off the back of Angela Veronica's All Things Work, and it is Bible story time. And today's Bible story, it's an interesting one. I want to tell you about an occasion when Paul and Barnabas had a disagreement, believe it or not. Some time later, Paul said to Barnabas, "Let us go back and visit the believers in all the towns where we preach the word of the Lord and see how they are doing." Barnabas wanted to take John, also called Mark, with him, but Paul did not think it wise to take him because he had deserted them in Pamphylia and had not continued with them in the work. They had such a sharp disagreement that they parted company. Barnabas took Paul and sailed for Cyprus, but Paul chose Silas and left, commended by the believers to the grace of the Lord. He went through Syria and Cilicia, strengthening the churches.

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Followed being the world teams up with Simi Solag Baby for that Easter anthem, He's Alive. And family, that is it for today's show. Me a COD. Thank you, thank you, thank you so very, very, very, very much. I kind of sound like someone in The Sound of Music, right? Thank you so much, family, for rocking with me. Whether you tuned in for 5 minutes, 10 minutes, 20 minutes, 30 minutes, or the entire 2 hours, I am so incredibly grateful. And I will be back again same time tomorrow. Have a wonderful, restful night. Taking us out, though, Hezekiah Walker's Faithful is Our God. God bless.

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